0: She was born Jill Lynn Byram out of Bloomsburg, Pennsylvania, but we know her as Lacey J. Dalton. And she had song number 10 this week in 1981, Whisper. At its peak this weekend, her third top 10 from the album Hard Times. And Lacey was in the movies this weekend, as were a lot of country performers. As we check out what was playing at the movies this weekend 45 years ago. Now, Lacey J was in Take This Job and Shove It. Of course, based on the Johnny Paycheck song, he's in it. So is David Allan Coe and Charlie Rich. And it stars Robert Hayes with lots of other big names, including the great Art Carney. Another movie that was loosely inspired by a song, The Night the Lights Went Out in Georgia, with Christy McNichol, Dennis Quaid, and Mark Hamill. Well, something for the entire family, Disney has re-released Alice in Wonderland. And there's the retelling of the Greek mythological story of Perseus, Clash of the Titans with Harry Hamlin. Well, there were quite a few slasher movies out there, including Friday the 13th Part 2. Now, if you're in the mood for comedy, there's Cheech and Chong's Nice Dreams, Bustin' Loose with Richard Pryor, and History of the World Part 1 with Mel Brooks and his troupe. There's the romantic comedy The Four Seasons with Alan Alda and Carol Burnett. And coming out this week, Raiders of the Lost Ark with Harrison Ford. And the folks who brought us Smokey and the Bandit take us for a ride once again in the Cannonball Run.
1: No more, Captain Chaos! What do you think of that?
2: I don't care. Because I've always wanted to be Captain USA. It's a dirty job, but somebody's got to do it.
0: Burt Reynolds and Dom DeLuise in The Cannonball Run, one of the movies we were going to see this week in 1981. And we're back on the countdown this weekend at number 9. Here's Earl Thomas Conley, Fire and Smoke.

Boy, it was a long time for Earl Thomas Conley to finally get a breakout hit. Earl is a Dayton, Ohio native. He went to Nashville, released his first single in 1971, but felt like he wasn't getting anywhere, so he moved to Huntsville, Alabama, and worked in a steel mill, but he kept writing songs. But he decided to give Music City a second shot, and he wrote songs for other performers. But he finally got a record deal in 79, and in 1981, at the age of 39, 10 years after his first single, he got his first number one. Fire and Smoke was at number 9 this week, but moving up the survey to become the first of his 18 chart toppers. Hey, another add-on to our movie report, the man at number 8 on the countdown this week was also in The Cannonball Run. Mel Tillis wrote along with Terry Bradshaw as a couple of good old boys, but he shows off his gentle side on his latest single, A Million Old Goodbyes.

0: A Million Old Goodbyes. Mel Tillis was at number 8 this week in 1981. It's at the height of its run up the chart, and Mel would not have a bigger hit after this one.
1: 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TWA's new Ambassador class. 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
0: A vacation time, gotta pick an airlines, maybe the friendly skies with United. Frank Borman of Eastern Airlines, where they earn their wings every day. And TWA had Wilt Chamberlain to promote their roomy business class here in 1981. Well, we return to the country music chart this week, and we've got back-to-back Mels. We just heard Mel Tillis. Now at number 7, Mel McDaniel. Wait.

0: No, Mel McDaniel was not from Louisiana. He grew up in Oklahoma. He went to Nashville in the 60s, didn't make it, so he went off to Alaska to work in the oil fields. He performed as well and became well known. Well, then he decided to give Nashville another try, and that would be his breakout hit, Louisiana Saturday Night. Don Williams recorded that one first, but Mel McDaniel turned it into his signature song. And the tune was at its peak of number 7 this week in 1981.
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0: Today, our stroll down memory lane has taken us back to early June of 1981. And there was only one singer in the top 20 this week, not from the USA. It's the lady at number 6, Anne Murray. Blessed Are the Believers. Real.

0: Song number 6 this week in 1981, so says the Billboard Hot Country Singles Chart, Anne Murray, Blessed Are the Believers. A native of Spring Hill, Nova Scotia, will take that to number 1, her 6th American chart topper, and the 14th in her homeland. Well, many people believe there was a miracle on May 13th. It was a miracle that Pope John Paul II survived an assassination attempt.
1: A terrible quiet fell on the thousands who were gathered at St. Peter's Square at the Vatican today. A shocked quiet. 10,000 or more had come to receive the blessing of Pope John Paul. Instead, amongst the cheering and the peal of bells announcing the arrival of the Pope, they heard gunfire and saw the Pope turn pale and collapse, bloody, into the arms of his aides. Pope John Paul II had been shot. A Turkish terrorist who had threatened to kill the Pope 2 years ago is being held tonight by Italian police, the main suspect in the shooting.
0: Dan Rather of CBS News reporting on the assassination attempt of Pope John Paul II on May 13, 1981. Mehmet Ali Agca, a Turkish terrorist, was the shooter and was at close range. The Pope was hit by 4 bullets. 2 of them lodged in his lower intestine. Through the ordeal, the Pope stayed calm and collected, and he recovered quickly from his injuries. Pope John Paul II showed that he was a pretty tough guy, kind of Chuck Norris-like, here in 1981. Now, that was the second assassination attempt in the recent months. We'll tell you about the other one a little bit later on. But we've got to get back to the hits from this week in 81. And here's song number 5 from Dolly Parton, But You Know I Love You.

0: There's Dolly Parton, one of nine female acts in the top 20 this week. And the ladies have three of the top four albums. Number one is Roseanne Cash with 7 Year Ache. At number four, Juice by Juice Newton. And Dolly Parton has country music's third most popular LP, 9 to 5 and Odd Jobs. But You Know I Love You was done first back in 1969 by Dolly's frequent duet partner Kenny Rogers and also by Bill Anderson. She had it at number 5 this weekend, soon to be a number 1, her 13th all-time and 4th in a row. We need to run to the grocery store this week in 1938. Let's get the staples. A gallon of milk is $2. A dozen eggs, 60 cents. About 50 cents for a loaf of bread. Instant Maxwell House coffee, $3.50. 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Ribeye steaks are $2.79 a pound. A watermelon is $2.70. 8 16-ounce bottles of Coca-Cola, $1.50. And Fruit Loop cereal is $1.70.
1: That's a talented nose.
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1: Come, we'll follow my nose.
2: Come in.
1: It's always nose. For flavors of fruit, just follow my snoot.
2: That's a snoot.
1: Those natural orange and lemon cherry tastes. I can smell my Fruit Loops any place. Kellogg's Fruit Loop cereal, part of this nutritious breakfast. Now that's a seal of approval.
0: Just follow the nose of Toucan Sam for that box of Fruit Loops. And the cereal's mascot was given words by one of the great voiceover actors, Paul Frees. And hopefully there's a good prize in the box. Maybe a diamond. That would be neat. Or perhaps a starter diamond, which would be an old chunk of coal. Just like in the song at number 4 by John Anderson.
3: Hey.

0: John Anderson was enjoying his second top 10 record this weekend in 1981 with I'm Just an Old Chunk of Coal. And the record was at its most brilliant at position number 4. And it sparkles in the memory case today on Weekend in the Country.
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7: For tonight, a 40% chance of showers and thunderstorms, lows in the lower 60s. Tomorrow, mostly sunny, a slight chance of showers and thunderstorms, highs in the upper 80s. Tomorrow night, partly cloudy in the evening, becoming mostly cloudy, a 50% chance of showers and thunderstorms and lows around 60. And on your Tuesday, mostly cloudy in the morning, then partly sunny, with a 50% chance of showers and thunderstorms in the afternoon and highs in the lower 80s.
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0: I'm Craig Orndorff in the Shenandoah Valley of Virginia. Hello to you wherever you are on the globe. Could be Monterey, Tennessee, where they've got us on WUCH. In Malheur, Carlsbad, and Hobbs, New Mexico, they've tuned in on W105 KWMW. And in Warner and Muskogee, Oklahoma, it's Okie Country KTFX. Well, today we're hanging out in the first weekend of June in 1981, and coming in at number 3 on the countdown were the Oak Ridge Boys.
10: Help!

Here in June of 81, everybody sang along with Richard Sturban and the bass vocal of Elvira by the Oak Ridge Boys. After being number one last week, down to number three this weekend, they made it to number five on the Hot 100 and sold over 2 million copies. And now, let's take a look at sports. So, the Indy 500. Major controversy. Bobby Unser took the checkered flag with Mario Andretti second, but the USAC ruled that Unser had passed cars illegally while exiting the pits during a caution. He should have been black flagged at the time of the incident. Instead, he was penalized one place the next morning, and they named Andretti the winner. But Andretti had also passed under the yellow. Well, there were protests and appeals that would go on until October, when Unser was reinstated as the winner. And that Indy was also remembered for one of the most horrifying accidents, when Danny Ongais crashed on turn three. His car pretty much disintegrated, but thankfully he survived somehow, albeit with a concussion, two broken legs, and a broken arm. Well, NASCAR this weekend was in College Station, Texas, with Benny Parsons edging Dale Earnhardt to take the flag. Darrell Waltrip won the points championship in 81. In horse racing, Pleasant Colony won the Derby and the Preakness, but finished third at the Belmont this weekend. In the NBA, the Celtics beat the Rockets in six games. In the NHL, the Islanders won their second straight Stanley Cup, beating Minnesota in five. And in baseball, Fernando Mania is sweeping Southern California. On April 9th, scheduled starter Jerry Royce pulled a muscle, so the rookie, Fernando Valenzuela, was given his first start, and he pitched a five-hit shutout. But action on the diamond would end on June 12th because of a player's strike. There were no games until August the 10th, and with an expanded playoffs, Fernando and his Dodgers would win the World Series. That's a look at sports from June of 1981. Well, here's another bonus hit from this weekend and another group that's red hot. At number 26, the latest from Alabama, Feel So Right. Whisper.

0: That's the title track from their album here in June of 1981, Feels So Right from Alabama. It was at number 26 on the country chart this weekend, soon to be their fourth consecutive number one. It would also make the top 20 on the pop chart. And sounding just as good 45 years later here on Weekend in the Country.
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0: We're rounding the turn and heading for home on today's show, but still the top two records from this weekend in 1981 are coming up. But I want to take a second to remind you about the Facebook page. We are Weekend in the Country. Give us a like and or follow there and share us with your friends and get them to listen to the show too. All right, back to business. We're at the runner-up song from this weekend in 81, and the popular duo of Dottie West and Kenny Rogers were back together for another smash recording, What Are We Doing in Love? Well, I

0: What Are We Doing in Love? That's Dottie West and an uncredited Kenny Rogers. But we knew who it was, they couldn't fool us. And they were at number 2 this week in 1981. It would make it to the top spot. That would be her 5th chart topper, his 12th, and their 3rd together. And an interesting side note, the writer of the song, Randy Goodrum, grew up in Arkansas, and he had a jazz trio in high school. And the saxophonist in that combo was future president Bill Clinton. And as we move up to the number 1 song this weekend in 1981, the President of the United States is our number 1 news story. On March 30th, Ronald Reagan had been in office a little more than 2 months. And that afternoon, he was shot and wounded in an assassination attempt outside of a Washington, D.C. hotel. The president had just finished up a speech before the AFL-CIO and was walking to his limousine when John Hinckley Jr. of Colorado fired 6 shots toward the president.
1: And shots were fired apparently at President Reagan as he was coming out of the Washington Hilton Hotel this afternoon. The president was not hit.
0: That's Frank Reynolds of ABC. Everyone reported initially that the president was not hit. But the man who pushed the president into the limo, Special Agent Jerry Parr, noticed blood and realized that the president had been wounded.
1: Lynn Nofsegris told reporters at the hospital that the president was not wounded.
2: He was wounded.
1: My God. The president was hit. He is in stable condition. All this information. The president was hit. He was hit in the left chest, according to this, but he is in stable condition. And the typed information I have is that he is okay.
0: You know, you can hear the frustration from ABC's Frank Reynolds there, but you can understand how chaotic it was for everybody involved, including the media, trying to provide as much information as possible. But then later in the afternoon, more incorrect news was broadcast by all of the networks, announcing that Press Secretary James Brady had died. Brady was wounded badly. He survived, but was permanently disabled. Also wounded were D.C. policeman Thomas Delahanty and Secret Service agent Tim McCarthy. The president left the hospital 12 days later on April 11th and returned to work on April 25th. The assassination attempt of Ronald Reagan was fresh in our mind in early June of 1981. And the number 1 record on the Billboard Hot Country Singles Chart this week was the 3rd straight for Razzie Bailey. This is Friends.

0: Bailey's. Razzie Bailey had been a regular in the top 10 over the last 4 years, and as I mentioned, his previous two singles had gone to number one, Loving Up a Storm and I Keep Coming Back. And he'd have two more chart toppers here in 81, Midnight Holler, along with She Left Love All Over Me. And Friends held the top spot on the Billboard Hot Country Singles chart on this day in 1981. Well, that's it for this week's show, everybody. We're all out of time. It's been great having you here, and I'll have your seat ready for you again next week. And until then, this is Craig Orndorff saying so long for Weekend in the Country.
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2: I'm only guilty of a damn good time.
3: I'm Carmen Roberts. Iran unleashes a barrage of missiles against Israel in a sudden escalation of the conflict. Fox's Trey Yingst watched from Tel Aviv and then spoke to President Trump.
4: The president told me it's certainly not going to help negotiation. The president indicated that ultimately he felt things were very close to an agreement. He said Monday, Tuesday, or Wednesday of this coming week, and now this.
3: President Trump says he has a message for Iran. You fired your missiles. Now get back to the table and make a deal. Italy's Coast Guard says a patrol boat recovered the bodies of 10 people after a fishing vessel rescued 48 migrants from a boat from Libya that capsized in Malta. And 24 Broadway shows hope to nab at least one award at the Tonys tonight in New York City. 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

Johnny Horton with the Battle of New Orleans here on Ole Red 99.5. And a good Sunday evening to you. This is Ron, going to be with you until midnight. Here's Parmalee with Girl in Mine. In my

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0: That's the latest from George Burge and Luke Bryan with Ride, Ride, Ride here on Ole Red 99.5. Make sure to circle Saturday, August 15th, because Jefferson County Speedway is going full country with Little Texas and Jake Worthington for Ole Red's Last Call for Summer concert. 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
1: I'm Kathleen Maloney. Six people stabbed at New York's Penn Station this evening, one seriously hurt. This a day before President Trump attends the basketball playoffs at Madison Square Garden.
2: Fans should expect enhanced security measures when entering Madison Square Garden, including TSA-style screening procedures. Guests are strongly encouraged to arrive at least 2 hours before tip-off.
1: Fox's CB Cotton. Iran fired missiles at Israel today in retaliation for an Israeli attack on Beirut. Fox's Trey Yinks has President Trump's reaction.
3: The president told me it's certainly not going to help negotiations. He went on to say, what I would suggest to Iran, you've shot your missiles, that's enough. Get back to the table and make a deal.
1: The president also urging Israel not to strike back at Iran. 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
3: 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What are you going to give? For I'm at 25 to get 30 now. 500 bit of pop, another $400 on the buy. There was a boy in Arkansas who wouldn't listen to his ma when she told him he should go to school. He'd sneak away in the afternoon, take a little walk, then

0: bada bada bada bada bada sold that hog for a $50 bill. Hey, well, all right, you're open the gate and let him out and walk him. Boy, here come a lot number 29 in. 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
1: Now, here's your weather.
2: Tonight will be partly cloudy with a 50% chance of showers and thunderstorms, lows in the mid-60s. Monday, mostly sunny with a 40% chance of showers and thunderstorms, mainly in the morning, highs in the upper 80s. Monday night, mostly clear with a chance of showers and thunderstorms in the evening, then partly cloudy with a slight chance of showers and thunderstorms after midnight, lows in the upper 60s, chance of rain 40%. Tuesday, mostly sunny with a high in the mid-90s, heat index values up to 100 in the afternoon. Tuesday night, mostly clear with lows in the lower 70s. And for your Wednesday, sunny and breezy with highs in the upper 90s, heat index values up to 105.
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0: That's Sam Hunt with Kinfolks here on Ol' Red 99.5. Make sure to listen to the morning show on Tuesday morning for an interview with Porter Howell of Little Texas. He'll talk about the upcoming show in August at the Jefferson County Speedway for Last Call for Summer. He is live Tuesday morning at 7:50 right here on Ol' Red. Coming up, we've got George Strait kicking off Continuous Country.
1: 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If you're a physical therapy assistant wanting to move up within the industry, get your resume to Husker Rehab in February, a locally owned physical therapy clinic.
2: 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This is today's Best Country. 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
2: News. I'm Ted Linder. Iran firing missiles at Israel Sunday in retaliation for an Israeli attack on Beirut. Fox's Trey Yingst with President Trump's reaction.
3: The president told me it's certainly not going to help negotiations. He went on to say, what I would suggest to Iran, you've shot your missiles, that's enough. Get back to the table and make a deal.
2: However, a short while ago, the Israeli Air Force struck military targets belonging to the Iranian regime in western and central Iran. And six people stabbed in New York City at Penn Station on Sunday night, one seriously hurt. This a day before President Trump attends the basketball playoffs at Madison Square Garden upstairs.
4: Fans should expect enhanced security measures when entering Madison Square Garden, including TSA-style screening procedures. Guests are strongly encouraged to arrive at least 2 hours before tip-off.
2: That's Fox's CB Cotton. 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

Roger Miller with Chug-a-Lug here on Ol' Red 99.5. And right now, here's Dylan Scott with Nobody.

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0: Kane Brown with Woman here on Ole Red 99.5. And we here at Ole Red 99.5 are on the road again, as this Saturday we're going to be at the Pickerel Picnic from noon to 2 with lots of events and activities for the whole family. Plus Saturday night it's bull riding and mutton busting, live music, and lots more. Swing by and see us at the Pickerel Picnic Saturday from noon to 2 to register to win VIP seats to our Last Call for Summer concert. Coming up, we've got Toby Keith, Clint Black, and a check of your weather.
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1: Tonight will be partly cloudy with a 50% chance of showers and thunderstorms, lows in the mid-60s. Monday, mostly sunny with a 40% chance of showers and thunderstorms, mainly in the morning, highs in the upper 80s. Monday night, mostly clear with a chance of showers and thunderstorms in the evening, then partly cloudy with a slight chance of showers and thunderstorms after midnight, lows in the upper 60s, chance of rain 40%. Tuesday, mostly sunny with a high in the mid-90s, heat index values up to 100 in the afternoon. Tuesday night, mostly clear with lows in the lower 70s. And for your Wednesday, sunny and breezy with highs in the upper 90s, heat index values up to 105.
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1: I'm Sue Guzman. Israel is launching airstrikes into western Iran in response to missile fire Sunday. Fox's Trey Yanks tells us it came after President Trump urged Israel to hold its fire.
2: The president told me it's certainly not going to help negotiations. He went on to say, what I would suggest to Iran, you've shot your missiles, that's enough. Get back to the table and make a deal.
1: Saudi Arabia sounding missile alert sirens Monday morning in an area home to an airbase that hosts U.S. forces. Six people stabbed at New York's Penn Station tonight. One seriously hurt. This is a day before President Trump attends the basketball playoffs at Madison Square Garden.
3: Fans should expect enhanced security measures when entering Madison Square Garden, including TSA-style screening procedures. Guests are strongly encouraged to arrive at least 2 hours before tip-off.
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0: 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Coming up, we've got Dirks Bentley, Leanne Womack, and a check of your weather.
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1: Now, here's your weather.
2: Tonight will be partly cloudy with a 50% chance of showers and thunderstorms, lows in the mid-60s. Monday, mostly sunny with a 40% chance of showers and thunderstorms, mainly in the morning, highs in the upper 80s. Monday night, mostly clear with a chance of showers and thunderstorms in the evening, then partly cloudy with a slight chance of showers and thunderstorms after midnight, lows in the upper 60s, chance of rain 40%. Tuesday, mostly sunny with a high in the mid-90s, heat index values up to 100 in the afternoon. Tuesday night, mostly clear with lows in the lower 70s. And for your Wednesday, sunny and breezy with highs in the upper 90s, heat index values up to 105.
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0: That's Thomas Rhett with T-Shirt here on Ol' Red 99.5. The Washington County Rodeo is this Friday and Saturday, and Ol' Red 99.5 has two chances for you to win a pair of tickets to the show. Just head to our Facebook page to register to win, or listen on Wednesday to the morning show for your chance to score a pair of tickets. Coming up, we've got John Morgan, Easton Corbin, and more as part of Continuous Country right here on Ol' Red.
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1: News. I'm Ted Linder. Iran firing missiles at Israel Sunday in retaliation for an Israeli attack on Beirut. Fox's Trey Yingst with more from President Trump.
2: The president told me it's certainly not going to help negotiations. He went on to say, what I would suggest to Iran, you shot your missiles, that's enough. Get back to the table and make a deal.
1: A short while ago, the Israeli Air Force striking military targets belonging to the Iranian regime in western and central Iran. Multiple people reportedly killed, others injured following a 7.8 magnitude earthquake that shook part of the southern Philippines early on Monday. Tsunami warnings were also issued. Power outages reported. People urged to get to higher ground. The epicenter of the tremor, with a depth of 6.2 miles, it struck about 8 miles southwest of General Santos City. 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
1: News. I'm Sue Guzman. Fighting escalating between Israel and Iran. Israel's military warning the public a second wave of Iranian missiles was targeting the country and urged them to seek shelter. Fox's Trey Yinks tells us that after the first attacks by Iran, President Trump had urged Israel to hold its fire.
2: The president told me it's certainly not going to help negotiations. He went on to say, what I would suggest to Iran, you've shot your missiles, that's enough. Get back to the table and make a deal.
1: Six people stabbed at New York's Penn Station, one seriously hurt. This a day before President Trump attends the basketball playoffs at Madison Square Garden.
3: Fans should expect enhanced security measures when entering Madison Square Garden, including TSA-style screening procedures. Guests are strongly encouraged to arrive at least 2 hours before tip-off.
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atop a 749-foot tower in the middle of a cattle pasture outside of Harbine. Authorized by the federal government to inform. Authorized by George Strait to entertain. 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
1: Fox News, I'm Ted Lindner. Six people stabbed in New York City at Penn Station Sunday night. One seriously hurt. This a day before President Trump attends the basketball playoffs upstairs at Madison Square Garden.
2: Fans should expect enhanced security measures when entering Madison Square Garden, including TSA-style screening procedures. Guests are strongly encouraged to arrive at least 2 hours before tip-off.
1: Fox's CB Cotton. Iran firing missiles at Israel Sunday in retaliation for an Israeli attack on Beirut. Fox's Trey Yingst with more on President Trump's reaction.
3: The president told me it's certainly not going to help negotiations. He went on to say, what I would suggest to Iran, you've shot your missiles, that's enough. Get back to the table and make a deal.
1: The Israeli Air Force responding by striking military targets belonging to the Iranian regime. And the 79th annual Tony Awards held at Radio City, New York City, Schmigadoon wins for Best Musical. 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
0: Saturday, August 15th, the Jefferson County Speedway turns into a full-throttle country time machine on the Prowitz exterior stage. It's not just a concert. It's a double headliner knockout. You got the kick a little. It causes a stir. Texas brings the Platinum 90 sing-alongs that still crank like it's 1994. Jake Worthington fires back with that new school honky-tonk grit that feels tailor-made for a summer night.
4: It ain't the whiskey that gets me.
0: Two headliners, one night of wall-to-wall country. 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
1: News. I'm Sue Guzman. Israel and Iran trading fire early Monday in retaliatory strikes, raising concern about a widening Middle Eastern conflict. This announcement notifying people on board an airplane as they landed in Israel.
2: Missiles are coming here. We need to get off this airplane.
1: Six people injured in a stabbing at New York's Penn Station Sunday. This coming a day before President Trump attends the basketball playoffs at Madison Square Garden.
3: Fans should expect enhanced security measures when entering Madison Square Garden, including TSA-style screening procedures. Guests are strongly encouraged to arrive at least 2 hours before tip-off.
1: Fox's C.B. Cotton, 12 people dead, 200 injured after a 7.8 magnitude earthquake struck the southern Philippines. And the 79th annual Tony Awards held at Radio City Music Hall in New York City Sunday. Megadoon taking home the Tony for Best New Musical. 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
0: Saturday, August 15th, the Jefferson County Speedway turns into a full-throttle country time machine on the Prowitz exterior stage. It's not just a concert. It's a double headliner knockout. Texas brings the Platinum 90 sing-alongs that still crank like it's 1994. God bless Texas with his own hand. And Jake Worthington fires back with that new school honky-tonk grit that feels tailor-made for a summer night.
4: It ain't the whiskey that gets me.
0: Two headliners, one night of wall-to-wall country. Limited Westin package meets. 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
1: News. I'm Ted Linder. Iran firing missiles at Israel Sunday in retaliation for an Israeli attack on Beirut. Fox's Trey Yingst with more on President Trump's reaction.
2: The president told me it's certainly not going to help negotiations. He went on to say, what I would suggest to Iran, you've shot your missiles, that's enough. Get back to the table and make a deal.
1: The Israeli Air Force responding by striking military targets belonging to the Iranian regime in western and central Iran. The 79th annual Tony Awards held at Radio City Music Hall in New York City on Sunday night, focusing on honoring theater excellence. Here's the award winner for Best Musical.
3: And the Tony Award goes to... Ooh, it's a good seal. Okay. Schmigadoon!
1: Schmigadoon has won 4 Tony Awards at this year's ceremony. 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
0: Saturday, August 15th, the Jefferson County Speedway turns into a full-throttle country time machine on the Prowitz exterior stage. It's not just a concert, it's a double headliner knockout. You got to kick a little, cause a stir. Little Texas brings the Platinum 90 sing-alongs that still crank like it's 1994.
4: God bless Texas with his own hand.
0: Jake Worthington fires back with that new school honky-tonk grit that feels tailor-made for a summer night.
5: It ain't the whiskey that gets me.
0: 2 headliners, 1 night of wall-to-wall country. 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

And a good Monday morning to you. This is Ron here at Old Red 99.5. Going to be with you until 6 a.m. That was Luke Combs with She Got the Best of Me. Here's Jason Aldean with Don't Tell on Me.

0: Colin Ray, wrapping up a big block of commercial-free music here on Ole Red 99.5. 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

0: Here's your weather.
1: Going to be mostly sunny today with a 40% chance of showers and thunderstorms, mainly in the morning, highs in the upper 80s. Tonight, mostly clear with a chance of showers and thunderstorms in the evening, then partly cloudy with a slight chance of showers and thunderstorms after midnight, lows in the upper 60s, chance of rain 40%. Tuesday, mostly sunny with a high in the mid-90s, heat index values up to 100 in the afternoon. Tuesday night, mostly clear with lows in the lower 70s. And for your Wednesday, sunny and breezy with highs in the upper 90s, heat index values up to 105.
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0: Zach Top with South of Sanity here on Ole Red 99.5. Ole Red 99.5 is on the road again, as this Saturday we're going to be at the Pickerel Picnic from noon to 2 with lots of events and activities for the whole family. 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Coming up, we've got Keith Urban kicking off Continuous Country.
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offered him tickets. I said, you'll see what I mean if you show up tonight. He said, I doubt you'll change my opinion. 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He was standing there right next to the stage and he

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1: Fox News, I'm Sue Guzman. Sirens sounding in Israel as Iran launched a barrage of attacks early Monday, raising concerns about a widening Middle Eastern conflict. This announcement notifying people on board an airplane as it landed earlier in Israel.
2: Missiles are coming here. We need to get off this airplane.
1: Six people injured in a stabbing at New York's Penn Station. Suspect was taken into custody at the scene. Person suffered serious injuries. So far, no word on the motive. 19 people dead, 200 injured after a 7.8 Many buildings collapsed. The 79th annual Tony Awards held at Radio City Music Hall in New York Sunday night. Schmigadoon taking home the Tony for Best New Musical. 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
3: And a good Monday morning to all the farmers out there as it's time for On the Farm at 5 with Ron. Before we get you started with your ag headline news, want to let you know that on this Sunday night's edition of Weekend in the Country, we're going back to June of 1987. On the charts were Dwight Yoakam, George Strait, Holly Dunn, The Judds, and so many more. 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
4: Good morning, I'm Jared White with Ag News Headlines on Brownfield. The USDA has confirmed a second detection of New World screwworm. The incident was found in a one-month-old calf in Zavala County, Texas, less than 6 miles from the first case. Ag Secretary Brooke Rollins tells Brownfield the agency is intensifying sterile fly operations.
5: This month in June, we'll have starting about 30 million, and then at full capacity in a couple of months, we'll be at 100 million.
4: President Trump says help might be coming to farmers dealing with high input costs.
6: What happened to you is artificial with the energy and with the fertilizer. So we're looking at something.
4: Richard Fordyce with the USDA says landowners have until the end of August to review, correct, or opt out of base acre changes at Farm Service Agency.
7: If our history dig at Farm Service Agency, if that looks correct, you don't need to do anything. If you find there may be discrepancies, there is an ability for you to try to make that correct.
4: I'm Jared White for Brownfield.
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3: 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And now here's your commodity and livestock report.
16: Soybeans, corn, and hogs were lower. Cattle were mostly higher. Hello, I'm Megan Grebner with your commodity market update on Brownfield. You better build bigger bins. It's just a suggestion, but regardless, be ready to maximize your per acre profits with MX Series corn by Stein. Stein has yield. Soybeans were lower on fund and technical selling. The market's been waiting for an announcement that China has purchased some U.S. soybeans. Soybean meal and soybean oil were both sharply lower. July beans were down 8 at 11.21.5. August beans down 6.5 at 11.26. July bean meal was down 5.20 at 308.50. Bean oil was down 217 points at 74.12. Corn was lower on fund and technical selling. Growing conditions in the U.S. remain generally favorable, and there are large crops expected out of South America. Energy markets were also sharply lower. July corn was down 7 at 417.5. September corn down 5.75 at 427. The wheat complex was mixed. There's plenty of wheat available on the global market, and U.S. wheat isn't priced competitively. The market's watching the start of winter wheat harvest along with global harvest progress. In Chicago, July wheat down 1.75 at 580. September wheat down 2.5 at 592.75. In Kansas City, July wheat was up 0.5 at 620.75. And in Minneapolis, July wheat down 1.5 at 619.5. Live and feeder cattle were up on tight ready supplies. Box beef was higher and sharply higher at midday. August lives up 12 at 241.65. October lives up 32 at 234.12. August feeder cattle were up 52 cents at 353.90. Hogs were lower on fund and technical selling and lower cash business. Butcher hogs were steady and the major directs were down. Chunlin hogs down 280 at 98.80. Augustine hogs were down $2.05 at $97.22. We'll have closing cash numbers on Brownfield coming up.
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16: The light to moderate round of direct cash cattle business throughout the week. Live deals in the South range from $255 to $258, about a dollar lower to $3 higher. Dress deals were at mostly $405 steady with the previous week's weighted average basis in Nebraska. Box beef closed mixed with light demand for light offerings. Choice up 4 cents at $392.70. Select was 35 cents lower at $382.69. Estimated cattle slaughter was 100,000 head. Cash hogs closed lower with a light negotiated run. Barrows and gilts at the National Daily Direct down $1.81 with a weighted average of $93.85. The Iowa Minnesota was 92 cents lower with a weighted average of $95.19. And the Western Corn Belt down 53 cents with a weighted average of $95.50. Pork values were sharply higher, up $3.05 at $101.18. Loins, butts, picnics, and ribs were all up sharply. And estimated hog slaughter was 473,000 head. I'm Megan Grebner for Brownfield.
3: Listen to the morning show on Tuesday morning for an interview with Porter Howell of Little Texas. He will talk about the upcoming show in August at the Jefferson County Speedway for Last Call for Summer. He is live Tuesday morning at 7:50 right here on Ole Red. 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
21: Early summer heat and humidity and additional outbreaks of showers and thunderstorms too, all on the increase across much of the heartland at least through midweek.
0: Good Monday morning, everyone. It's agriculture meteorologist Greg Soldier. We're back in the Ag Weather today right here on Brownfield Ag News. Well, another round of wide-ranging shower and thunderstorm activity, albeit in scattered coverages over the past weekend. Flash flood watches up and in effect yesterday from the Ozarks back in eastern Oklahoma. Been a hard-hit area there just northward as well into parts of the Missouri River Valley of the Shelby State, and enough rainfall to keep things on the muddy and murky side into sections of southern Iowa. Meanwhile, there was drought relief across southern Wisconsin, northern Illinois, a little farther south from there. During the course of Saturday afternoon evening time, that clustered outbreak of shower thunderstorm activity from the Kankakee on southward, leaving 1 to 2, some spots 3 to 4, and upwards of 7+ inches of rain noted, heaviest and highest into Vermilion County, Illinois, and into west central Indiana. Boy, some rescues flooded out to grounds into parts of the Danville area, for example. Just a small snapshot of weather over the past weekend. 90 degree air as far north on Saturday as sections of northern Illinois. Speaking of those temperatures, into the low to mid-90s yesterday across the Dakotas. Triple-digit readings are back into play this time out of the desert southwest, parts of West Texas, cattle and cotton country, and into the southern high plains. 90-degree air make its way as far north as the central Corn Belt by the middle part of the week, with additional clusters of showers and thunderstorms noted during the course of yesterday afternoon and evening. More flooding rainfall into parts of the Mid-Missouri Valley. More welcome rainfall into parts of northern Illinois. Again, too much of a good thing were noted yesterday, and in through the day Saturday into parts of east central Illinois, western Indiana. More rain was noted there, and the showers and thunderstorms continue to pick up, ebbing and flowing, and their build to the north expected during the course of the workday today, this time into the Mississippi Valley, eastward across the Great Lakes region, and some of the drier areas of the upper Midwest and northern Corn Belt, with more rain back in the forecast for the central and southern sections of the Corn Belt and east central plains. Expectations of severe weather, and that broke out during yesterday over the western Dakotas, and we'll keep an eye on that as the week wears on, as the showers and thunderstorms continue to make their way in multiple rounds and fashion from west to east. And 90-degree air as far north as the southern Great Lakes region. Even some discomfort on man and beast noted for parts of the central plains and central and southern Corn Belt through the middle part of the week. Pattern shift expected for the end part of the week. Strong cold front, more severe weather, more widespread showers and thunderstorms west to east Wednesday to Thursday. A couple of more showers for the upper Midwest, and a markedly cooler, drier air mass begins to move in to the upper Midwest, northern plains towards week's end. Another round, by the way, of rainfall totals of 1 to 2, some spots more than 3 inches over a wide area of the eastern plains and Corn Belt, too. We'll keep you posted. I'm Greg Soldier with your Ag Weather today.
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25: 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I'm Cindy Young with Brownfield, and this is my 2 cents. 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Schools, churches, and community organizations benefit from families who are invested not only in their farms, but in the place they call home. Agriculture also supports the jobs that keep rural communities alive. From truck drivers hauling grain to agronomists helping farmers make decisions in the field, agriculture creates opportunities, allowing people to live and work close to where they grew up. In many towns, agriculture is the economic engine that literally keeps the lights on. But there's another side that doesn't show up on balance sheets. Farmers are often the first to step up when neighbors need help, whether it's bringing equipment to harvest a field after an illness, or organizing community support after a storm, or frying fish at the local homecoming. That spirit of helping one another is something special in rural America. 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It's about sustaining communities. It's about supporting families. And it's about preserving a way of life. I'm Cindy Young with Brownfield. That's my two cents.
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16: A light to moderate round of direct cash cattle business and cash hogs finished the week lower. Good morning, I'm Megan Grebner with your Brownfield Livestock Market Report. There was a light to moderate round of direct cash cattle business that took place throughout the week. Live deals in the South range from $255 to $258, about a dollar lower to $3 higher than the previous week's weighted averages. Dress deals for the week were at mostly $405, steady with the previous week's weighted average basis in Nebraska. At the Mitchell Livestock Market in South Dakota, the offering was mostly yearlings. Steers weighing more than 700 pounds were $7 to $9 higher. Heifer sold with a higher undertone. The USDA says most of the offering was load lots. Demand was good. Medium and large one feeder steers, 934 to 939 pounds, brought $342 to $349.50. Feeder steers, 908 to 947 pounds, brought $330 to $335. Medium and large one feeder heifers, 907 pounds, brought $312. Box beef closed mixed with fairly light demand for light offerings. Choice up 4 cents at $3.92.70. Select was 35 cents lower at $3.82.69. Estimated cattle slaughter was 100,000 head, down 5,000 on the week and down more than 2,000 on the year. Cash hogs closed lower with a light negotiated run. Demand for U.S. pork remains a primary focus. Supplies of market-ready hogs are ample, and hog weights are running well above year-ago levels, which means there's plenty of pork. Demand for U.S. pork has had some bright spots on the global market, but there are still lingering concerns about long-term strength. Domestic demand could see a bump as summer grilling season is now in full swing, and pork is a very competitive price in the retail space. Barrows and gilts at the National Daily Direct were down $1.81 with a weighted average of $93.85. The Iowa Minnesota was 92 cents lower with a weighted average of $95.15. The Western Corn Belt down 53 cents with a weighted average of $95.50. Pork values closed sharply higher, up $3.05 at $101.18. Loins, butts, picnics, and ribs were all up sharply. And estimated hog slaughter was 473,000 head, up 1,000 on the week and up about 36,000 on the year. At the CME, live and feeder cattle were mostly higher on tight ready supplies, and lean hog futures finished the day lower on fund and technical selling. I'm Megan Grebner, Brownfield Ag News.
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1: Now, here's your weather.
2: Going to be mostly sunny today with a 40% chance of showers and thunderstorms, mainly in the morning, highs in the upper 80s. Tonight, mostly clear with a chance of showers and thunderstorms in the evening, then partly cloudy with a slight chance of showers and thunderstorms after midnight, lows in the upper 60s, chance of rain 40%. Tuesday, mostly sunny with a high in the mid-90s, heat index values up to 100 in the afternoon. Tuesday night, mostly clear with lows in the lower 70s. And for your Wednesday, sunny and breezy with highs in the upper 90s, heat index values up to 105.
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1: 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Fairbury Youth Tackle Football Field Day will be June 17th from 7 to 9 p.m. at the Jefferson Elementary Field. 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
1: News. I'm CJ Papa. President Trump earlier on Truth Social posting, Israel and Iran must immediately stop shooting. This after the two enemies traded fire.
2: More explosions rocked the Iranian capital of Tehran as the Israelis are going on the offensive after they came under a significant Iranian ballistic missile attack overnight. This all started yesterday afternoon when the IDF struck the Lebanese capital of Beirut.
1: Fox's tricks in Tel Aviv. Former reality TV star Republican Mayor Spencer Pratt is the third place. Right now, he would miss out on the November runoff.
3: Mayor Karen still leads, but progressive councilwoman Nitin Ron picking up votes as thousands that have come in the last days have gone to her.
1: That's Nita Vogel. Major earthquake rocks the southern Philippines. At least 30 people are dead. America's Fox News.
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17: Good morning. Little foggy out there, mostly from the humidity, I'm guessing. Already 67 degrees out there. Sticky. And it's not going to change very much. Going to get pretty warm today. Highs near 90 with that humidity. Going to make it feel even warmer than that. Tomorrow, heat index values up to 102. So a hot couple of days, but some cooler weather on the way. We'll talk all about it coming up right now. We got to get things started with a little music from Riley Green now on Old Red 99.5. Good morning.

0: August 15th because Jefferson County Speedway is going full country with that band right there, Little Texas, and Jake Worthington for a double headliner last call for summer concert. And this is the last week to buy those Westin Package Meats VIP seats. We're cutting off at Friday. 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A little comedy for you this morning. 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
1: Theory that I've had that whenever there's music, particularly outdoor music, whatever kind of music it is, right, everyone will be in the front dancing to whatever kind of music it is, right to the side of the stage is a hippie chick dancing alone. Like, literally, it could be like headbanging death metal, you know, just like, and everyone's like, woo, mosh pit in the front, and then right over here will be... Like, yeah, go for it, Jonabai, or whatever your hippie name is, you know. Like, I was named after the Hindu goddess of no rhythm, yeah.
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1: Now, here's your weather.
2: Sunny, hot, and humid. Highs climbing into the upper 80s. Winds will be out of the southeast. Fairly light. Around 5 to 10 miles an hour, but you'll feel that moisture in the air all day. Monday night turns partly cloudy, stays humid with lows dropping into the upper 60s. We'll start with a slight chance of showers tonight, then a better chance after midnight. For tomorrow, bring in the heat. We'll see mostly sunny skies, a high near 90, 95, and heat index values up to 102 in the afternoon. Tuesday night, warm, breezy, and muggy. Winds out of the south up to 35 miles an hour. Wednesday stays hot and breezy, highs mid-90s. Wednesday night, better chance for showers and thunderstorms, around 50%. Then cooler air will follow that system. Thursday sunny, more comfortable with highs only in the upper 80s.
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2: Pretty sticky out there already, 67 degrees. 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

0: National Name Your Poison Day, Upsy Daisy Day, World Oceans Day. So big shout out to Billy, Frank, Ocean, the Atlantic, the Pacific. You get the drift. National Buck Moon Day, Race of Unity Day, and it's National Jelly Filled Donut Day. A reminder that pastries can absolutely betray you on the first bite. On this date, 1789, James Madison introduced the proposed Bill of Rights to Congress. America basically looked at government and said, you know what, we're going to need some rules here. 1867, architect Frank Lloyd Wright was born. He'd go on to design houses that look like incredible specimens of houses, I guess. In 1949, George Orwell's 1984 was published, kind of a pre-warning about phones tracking you surveillance-wise. 1966, the NFL and AFL announced their merger, eventually leading to the Super Bowl. America responded by turning football into a national religion with chicken wings. On this day, 1984, Ghostbusters was released. Of course, Ray Parker made this song famous with that movie. 1995, Toy Story became the first fully computer animated feature film completed by Pixar. Plastic Cowboy and a Space Ranger, and a new one on the way. Venus crossed directly between Earth and the Sun in a rare astronomical event visible around the world this day in 2004. And rewind all the way back to 1824 on this day in history, an important date as the washing machine was first patented by Noah Cushing of Quebec.
1: Laundry day is the only exciting day in the life of clothes. It is. No, think about it. The washing machine is the nightclub of clothes. You know, it's dark. There's bubbles happening. They're all kind of dancing around in there. Shirt grabs the underwear. Come on, babe. Let's go.
0: On this day in music history, the Crystals' Do Ron Ron peaked at number 3 on the U.S. singles charts. It was produced by Phil Spector, who used a multi-track recording system to build the song layer upon layer to achieve the result that became known as the Wall of Sound. Backing musicians, including Glenn Campbell on guitar, Leanne Russell on piano, and Hal Blaine on drums. It was just a plethora of musical geniuses in that song. On this musical day, 1968, This Guy's in Love with You by Herb Albert hit number 1. In 69, Brian Jones fired from the Rolling Stones because he couldn't get along with the other members of the band. He was then later found dead in his swimming pool less than a month later. 1974, an iconic song for Dolly Parton, I Will Always Love You, goes to number 1 on the charts. Then nearly 2 decades later, Whitney makes it a great number one hit and one of the best-selling singles of all time. 1979, Donna Summer releases Hot Stuff, a disco song scientifically proven to improve strutting. In 1991, in country music history, Garth Brooks hits number 1 with Rodeo. Country radio immediately smelled faintly like dust and Wrangler jeans.
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gone. Yep, number one this day in country music history, 1991. Happy birthday today, Tony Hinchcliffe, comedian and roaster. He's 42. Kanye West, bipolar rap genius, who ultimately couldn't keep up with the Kardashians. He's 49. Gabriel Gifford is 56. That's the Arizona

0: never coming around.
1: Great song there, Total Eclipse of the Heart. She also did Holding Out for a Hero. Boz Scaggs is 82, his biggest hit, The Lido Shuffle. And Nancy Sinatra having a birthday today.
0: You keep saying you got something for me. Something you call love, but confess.
1: Of course, Nancy's Frank's daughter gave us this great song, These Boots Are Made for Walking. Nancy is 86 today.

0: Also celebrating their birthdays, but over Jordan, Chuck Negron would have been 84 today. He was from Three Dog Night. He also had a $2,000 a day coke habit. Jerry Stiller, that'd be George's dad on Seinfeld, Carrie's dad on King of Queens, and Ben Stiller's real dad in real life. He would celebrate his birthday today. Barbara Bush, wife of George H.W. Joan Rivers, one of the most undisputed legends of comedy, and Rob Paulides from Milli Vanilli, who overdosed on prescription drugs after the famous lip sync scandal. And if you're celebrating your birthday, happy, happy birthday to you.
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1: Now, here's your weather.
2: Sticky, sunny, warm and humid. Highs in the upper 80s. Winds will be light out of the southeast tonight. Muggy. Overnight lows to the upper 60s. Slight chance of a scattered shower this evening. Then rain chances increase overnight. Tomorrow, hot and breezy. Highs mid-90s. Heat index values 102 tomorrow afternoon. Winds will turn out of the southeast at 15 to 25 miles an hour. Tomorrow night, breezy, very warm, lows mid-70s. Wednesday remains hot and breezy. Better storm chances arrive Wednesday night before cooler air moves in on Thursday.
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2: Right now, 67 degrees out there. Trace Adkins on OLRED.

Morgan Wallen on today's Best Country, Old Red 98.5. Had a great weekend at the down at Big Blue River Days. I know that Marion and Chase the intern had a great time down there. We're going to be on the road again this Saturday. We'll be at the Pickerel Picnic from noon to 2. Lots of events and activities for the whole family, plus Saturday night bull riding, mutton busting, live music, and more. Swing by and see us. We'll be set up Saturday from noon to 2. And you could register to win those VIP seats to our Last Call for Summer concert, then stay for all of the festivities. Also, the Washington County Fair going on this Friday and Saturday. We have chances for you to win a pair of tickets to the show. All you got to do, head to our Facebook page, register to win, or listen Wednesday to the morning show for your chance to score a pair of tickets live on air. That's the Washington County Rodeo this Friday and

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6: Fox News, I'm Gianna Gelosi. Israel and Iran trading fire overnight, testing the already fragile ceasefire with the most strikes we've seen in months.
7: More explosions rocked the Iranian capital of Tehran as the Israelis are going on the offensive after they came under a significant Iranian ballistic missile attack overnight. This all started yesterday afternoon when the IDF struck the Lebanese capital of Beirut.
6: That's Fox's Trey Yinks in Tel Aviv. President Trump posted a Truth Social moments ago saying Israel and Iran must immediately stop shooting. He said to attend game 3 of the NBA Finals at Madison Square Garden tonight, where nearby last night.
8: A man is in police custody after he allegedly stabbed multiple people in New York's Penn Station. It happened just after 7 p.m. local time. It's not clear what led up to the attack.
6: That's Fox's Ashley Strohmeyer. 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
4: 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With the latest local and state headlines, let's head to the News Channel Nebraska newsroom. Well, as you know, Fairbury was one of the areas of Nebraska that was hit hardest by the severe thunderstorms just before Memorial Day. Storms the likes of which many longstanding city officials said this week they've never seen before. Places like Fairbury City Park were some of the most affected, with structures struck down and dozens of trees battered beyond salvaging. In total, the storms caused more than $2.5 million worth of damage throughout Jefferson County, and that's just considering public property. In the 3 weeks since the storms, the city and county have worked in tandem to draft a state of emergency declaration, but on that fateful Sunday, the initial response had to happen immediately.
10: First started, you know, we were like, you know, where do we start? I mean, you're just kind of, you're in awe of what you're looking at. The way we went about it was just that we just got to get it done. So let's go. Everybody was on board. We got a game plan. We stuck to it. And it came around pretty quickly.
4: That was Fairbury Public Works Superintendent Tony Beal, who said back locally, Fairbury officials set up a second dump spot west of the city park where locals to dispose of their excess branches and limbs. The plan is to chip most of that wood and burn some of the rest, the process that's already underway. In other local news, work is beginning on Highway 136 west of Beatrice, and drivers can expect delays for much of the rest of the year. Nebraska Department of Transportation says crews will be working daily from 7 a.m. to 7 p.m., weather permitting. The project includes pavement repairs, milling, asphalt overlay, and reconstruction at Highway 136 and West Locust Road. Traffic will use flaggers and pilot cars, with completion expected in November. In other local news, Nebraska has issued a health alert for toxic blue-green algae at Rockford Lake in Gage County. State officials say recent samples showed elevated levels of a toxin that can be harmful for people and pets. Swimming beaches are closed during the alert, but boating and fishing still allowed with caution. Officials say don't swallow the water and keep pets out of the lake. Well, in honor of a special member of their family, a Beatrice family, is coming together to make a special donation, as News Channel Nebraska's Jake Bartecki has that story.
11: Chest, and he gives you directions on where they go.
12: For the last 3 years, a Beatrice family, in honor of their mother, has awarded scholarships to Southern High School grads who intend to study nursing. But when no 2026 grads were heading into the field, they pivoted to adding a life-saving item to a place they love. The Fralin brothers of Matt, Tim, and Derek are donating an AED to Hidden Acres Golf Course in Beatrice in honor of their mother, Janie Fralin, 3 years to the date of her passing.
13: You know, your older generation that's usually out here golfing most of the time. It's a great deal, and maybe it comes in handy if they ever need it, but we hope not, but it's here to help them.
14: It takes a lot of weight off the shoulders knowing that there will be a lifeline for me or any of the girls working here.
12: The idea for an AED came when Wymore Country Club dealt with a medical episode for a guest who thankfully survived. Hidden Acres employees will soon be trained in how to use the device in case they ever need it. Tim Fralin says board members like Matt Sikora were greatly appreciative of the gesture.
15: When I presented it to the board, they were excited because, you know, it's something that could potentially save one of our members' lives or one of our guests' lives out here.
16: Our board is also, you know, got some older people on it. They're out here all the time. It's going to save a life at some point. We hope it never happens, but it's here if we do need it.
12: The Fralins believe their mom is looking down with a smile as they keep her legacy living on.
13: She'd think it's a great idea. I mean, if you look through our family history, it's a lot of heart troubles. You know, so to help somebody if something happens out here, she'd be very go forward. She thinks it's a great idea that we're trying to help somebody out here in memory of her.
12: In Beatrice, Jake Bartecki, News Channel Nebraska.
4: Thank you, Jake. To state news, where University of Nebraska Lincoln experts are keeping a close watch on a dangerous livestock parasite moving through the South. The New World screwworm was recently confirmed in Texas. It's not been found in Nebraska, but ag officials and the UNL Veterinarian Diagnostic Lab are coordinating with federal partners. Livestock producers are urged to watch for unusual flies or larvae and contact a veterinarian or the Nebraska Department of Agriculture if you see one. And finally, first responders in York spent part of their weekend training for a worst-case scenario. York High School hosted an active shooter drill during Saturday morning, bringing together the sheriff's office, city police, emergency management, York General Hospital, school officials, and community volunteers. Superintendent Dr. Mitch Bartholomew said the goal was to learn what works, what needs improvement, and to be better prepared if tragedy ever strikes. For more news, head to newschannelnebraska.com. I'm Trevor Steinmeier from the NCN Newsroom.
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18: Now, here's your weather.
4: Sunny, hot, and humid. Highs climbing into the upper 80s. Winds will be out of the southeast. Fairly light. Around 5 to 10 miles an hour, but you'll feel that moisture in the air all day. Monday night turns partly cloudy, stays humid with lows dropping into the upper 60s. We'll start with a slight chance of showers tonight, then a better chance after midnight. For tomorrow, bring in the heat. We'll see mostly sunny skies, a high near 90, 95, and heat index values up to 102 in the afternoon. Tuesday night, warm, breezy, and muggy. Winds out of the south up to 35 miles an hour. Wednesday stays hot and breezy, highs mid-90s. Wednesday night, better chance for showers and thunderstorms, around 50%. Then cooler air will follow that system. Thursday sunny, more comfortable with highs only in the upper 80s.
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4: A few rainfall reports from over the weekend, mostly Friday into Saturday, have been called in. Frank Castle of Dorchester got 60. Potsie and Pleasant Hill, an inch 27, an inch 30 for Barb Schweezel, 4.5 miles west of Western. And Don Swartzendruber of Schickley, 4.10 in his rain gauge Saturday morning. Taking a look at current conditions around the area. Topeka, Kansas, heat advisory there, 70 degrees. Marysville, 69. Washington, sunny and 68. Out west in Sydney, Nebraska, fire weather watch out there, 61 degrees. Norfolk, cloudy, 69. Omaha, 71. Beatrice, 69. The capital city, cloudy skies, 70 degrees. Hebron has 68 degrees. And Fairbury, little foggy yet this morning, 69 degrees. 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

0: It's Kojo on today's Best Country, Ored 99.5. Randy Bauer in the house now. Good morning.
1: Well, Kojo, it sounds like a dog is
0: Stephen, I know.
1: Stephen King wrote it.
0: Couldn't get a hold of Bradford or Bradford Belt this morning.
1: Well, it was a big weekend, and he's sleeping in.
0: Yeah, I would imagine some people saw him down at the car show in Marysville, Kansas. 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Show you all the different work beds they have, or you can head down to Washington, Kansas while you're there. I would recommend doing it on like a Thursday late afternoon.
1: Oh, my goodness,
0: and
1: yes.
0: And then stay for the brewery.
1: Yeah, and the hotter the better.
0: Yeah. Yeah.
1: Mm-hmm.
0: Good morning, Randy.
1: Yeah, right now, it's been a couple of days since I've had one, and I'm starting again, getting my my Jones on here. I need a little bit of Tease Corner.
2: It's a regular feature.
0: 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Scientists discovered a new shark species, and it has all white eyes.
1: Wow.
0: Yeah, this kind of makes me wonder what else is underwater besides my mortgage, that is. An experimental gene therapy shot allows female cats to be spayed without surgery. This is weird.
1: Oh, this could be a game changer.
0: Yeah, they say it's much easier than getting male cats to wear tiny condoms. So, I mean,
1: well, they have no wallets.
0: A Mississippi man was arrested after police found meth in his Cheetos bag.
1: Wow.
0: Yeah, and you thought regular Cheetos were addictive, huh? Have you been eating Cheetos? No, actually, meth. You got orange all over your hands.
1: Only for the last 72 hours have I been.
0: Today is Upsy Daisy Day.
1: Is
0: remember that?
1: Yeah, I love
0: which
1: it.
0: Which was always fun as a kid, except when drunk Uncle Bill dropped me.
1: Better. Mine always seemed to search out ceiling fans to play Upsy Daisy.
0: Yeah.
1: Underneath the ceiling fan. That's bad. Yeah.
0: A Utah mother has been arrested for pulling out a 7-year-old's child teeth in Walmart and the bathroom.
1: Yeah. Okay.
0: Apparently her reasoning.
1: Huh?
0: When in Rome. study says that listening to Mozart can boost a person's memory.
1: Really?
0: First sign is when you remember you hate listening to classical music. According to a new poll, the cockroach, the most hated insect.
1: Yeah, how about that?
0: Followed closely by Andy Dick.
1: Yeah.
0: 100 cats were removed from a New Jersey home after a neighbor complained about the smell. But then it turned out the smell was just New Jersey.
1: Had nothing to do with the cats.
0: No, today is World Ocean Day, as I said earlier. Shout out to Billy and Frank and the Atlantic and the Pacific. It's the day we're supposed to celebrate the beauty and wealth and promise of the ocean.
1: Yeah, how about that?
0: Think about it. If there wasn't an ocean,
1: where
0: would we put all our empty water bottles?
1: Man, you've seen that video, haven't you?
0: Yeah. 45% of adults skip soap when washing their hands, a survey revealed.
1: So they're basically rinsing their
0: hands. Yeah, just remember that when your boss wants to shake hands with you. It's you.
1: Yeah.
0: Yeah. Mm-hmm. A Sherpa guide who was presumed dead. I think we talked about this last week.
1: He finally made it down.
0: Yeah, he was found crawling to base camp on Mount Everest a week after he went missing.
1: All frostbitten up.
0: Yeah, he was greeted by his wife and her new boyfriend. I mean, she wasn't supposed to wait forever, right? 108-year-old Delaware woman recently renewed her driver's license. It goes through 2033. She's 108.
1: Wow.
0: Yeah. In her defense, she did get into line at the DMV when she was 58, but...
1: Oh, the changes she's seen at the DMV.
0: Yeah. Nicole Brown Simpson's sister wants the NFL to ban OJ's number because she says it's triggering.
1: I think maybe this has gone a little bit too far.
0: And if that works, then she's on to battle orange juice.
1: No.
0: Get rid of no more.
1: Yeah.
0: She's triggered. And finally, McDonald's introduced World Cup meals.
1: Oh,
0: just
1: good.
0: In time for the World Cup.
1: Good, good deal. Let's.
0: They say they're like regular meals, but you can only eat them with your feet. You can headbutt them too.
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4: Now, here's your weather.
0: Sunny, warm, and humid. Sticky today with highs near 90. Winds will be out of the southeast at 5 to 10. Tonight stays muggy. Overnight lows to the upper 60s. We do have a slight chance of a scattered shower here or there, with better chances of rain after midnight. Tomorrow, going to be hot, breezy, mid-90s, and those heat index values up to 102 during the afternoon.
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8: Welcome to a new week, everyone. This is Tim Hackett, and it's time for your Monday sports update on Ol Red 99.5. Didn't I say at some point last week that even though Nebraska softball season ended last weekend, we hadn't heard the last of Jordy Fromm this year? Well, that prediction has certainly proven true, because ever since Husker softball was knocked out of the Women's College World Series, we've heard from the now former two-way standout quite a lot. The latest news, the Papillion native will be sticking around her home state team and joining the Nebraska coaching staff for this coming season. Fromm is, of course, a four-time first-team All-American and two-time NFCA Player of the Year, including this year. And now she will be joining the coaching staff of the school she just helped bring to OKC for the first time in more than a decade. Seems like a big get, especially for a school that just saw another former Nebraska athlete, longtime pitching coach Lori Sipple, retire at the conclusion of the season. But on that note, there's even more news about the Nebraska softball coaching staff to share today, if you can believe it. The NFCA, the National Softball Coaches Organization, recognized Nebraska as the Regional Coaching Staff of the Year. That's the sixth time a coaching staff headed up by Rhonda Revelle has earned this particular designation. One final bit of recognition for a group that achieved a lot over the course of the last few months. A good number of college baseball teams have already punched their tickets to Omaha for the Men's College World Series, but there are still some stragglers, including in Kansas, where the Jayhawks game yesterday against Oklahoma got rained out. That will resume at noon today, and if there is an if-necessary game, that will follow later today. I teased this at the end of last week, but there is quite a lot of Kansas City Chiefs content out there for us now, with OTAs and summer workouts beginning to ramp up. Believe it or not, we are just about exactly 3 months away from the first game of the NFL season, which is pretty impossible for me to believe. There are quite a few changes on the Chiefs coaching staff this year, including the re-addition of an old face, Eric Bieniemy, who has struck out on his many bids to get a head coaching gig over the last few years and now returns as the OC in KC. Here's some of what he had to say last week.
3: Well, I mean, it's always about over-communicating clarity. One thing, when we get in the huddle, we need to know as a group what position we're playing. Something so simple. But because of that, just what I just said, the little things becomes a big thing because we're not over-communicating with each other. Now there's a problem within the huddle, and that impacts everything. So you know what? You kick them off the field, and you let the next group go because we don't have time to waste. We have to continue moving forward.
8: And an important bounce-back weekend for the Royals, who won 3 out of 4 in Minnesota after losing all 3 to Texas to start the week. All 4 games were decided by 2 runs or fewer, including a 6-5 win for KC yesterday, in which Starling Marte actually hit a home run and Lucas Ersig actually finished off a save. Carter Jensen has been faring fairly well in the leadoff spot with Michael Garcia out injured, but now it seems the Royals might have to deal with an injury to the other guy who plays on Garcia's side of the infield, Bobby Witt Jr., who exited Sunday's game in the 7th inning with a sore knee. Witt said it's something he's dealt with before, and everyone involved is saying they don't expect it to be a long-term issue, which obviously would be a good sign. The Royals are off today. The Storm Chasers have, of course, ceded some of their players to the Royals over the last couple of days, most famously Josh Rojas, who was heavily involved in the series against the Twins, and they have won 2 out of their 6 games against the Columbus Clippers this past week, and Omaha is 3-7 in their last 10 overall. This week, they're at home against Las Vegas, one of the top teams in the Pacific Coast League, AAA Baseball's other conference. 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I'm Tim Hackett, and you're listening to Ole Red 99.5. 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
0: Well, a baby moose was trapped on a busy highway in British Columbia, but everyone stopped traffic and a kind man lifted the calf over the divider.
13: Oh, wow.
0: 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It was a tense situation at first, but it was cool to see all the traffic stop so the animal could be reunited with its mother. 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

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We've been talking a lot about our upcoming Last Call for Summer concert coming up in August. We got two headliners, Little Texas along with Jake Worthington. By the way, this is the last week to buy those Westin Package Meats VIP seats. Otherwise, the only way you can get them after that is to win them. 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Speaking of that concert, we will be talking tomorrow morning with Porter Howell. He's one of the members of the band Little Texas. He'll be talking about the upcoming show in August at the Jefferson County Speedway's Last Call for Summer tomorrow morning, 7:50, right here on Old Red 99.5.

0: Weather.
1: Now, here's your weather.
2: Sticky, sunny, warm and humid, highs in the upper 80s. Winds will be light out of the southeast tonight, muggy. Overnight lows to the upper 60s. Slight chance of a scattered shower this evening. Then rain chances increase overnight. Tomorrow, hot and breezy, highs mid-90s. Heat index values 102 tomorrow afternoon. Winds will turn out of the southeast at 15 to 25 miles an hour. Tomorrow night, breezy, very warm, lows mid-70s. Wednesday remains hot and breezy. Better storm chances arrive Wednesday night before cooler air moves in on Thursday.
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1: You look kind of like a school marm this morning, Nicole.
2: A what?
1: A school marm.
3: A marm.
2: I didn't even know what that is.
1: You'd have to look it up. It's an oldie term. It was like a school teacher.
2: Are you calling me an old lady?
1: No, you're dressed like one.
3: Brian from Washington playing the $100 Minute this morning. Good morning, Brian.
4: Good morning.
3: Have you ever heard of a
1: school marm?
3: A school marm?
4: It's kind of like a teacher, but more of a chaperone, I think.
3: Oh, like a teacher's aide.
2: Oh, well, that's fitting. Yeah. That I'm a chaperone to
3: thinks,
2: you two.
3: Randy thinks Nicole looks like, don't blame it on me. I didn't say anything.
2: Well, yeah. You're both in here.
3: Oh, well, anyway, Brian, Nicole.
1: Apparently, I've upset the woman, and it's going to be an unpleasant day all day.
3: The marm.
1: Yeah, it's probably going to be a pleasant day all week for me, so.
3: Now I kind of like marm.
1: Anyway, Brian, listen, here's the deal. It won't bother you a bit, okay? She'll be nice to you. And are you still there, or did you hang up?
4: I'm here.
1: Okay.
3: Yeah, he's here.
1: He's just like, just get on with it.
3: Yeah, let's go.
1: We got 10 questions. Get them all right in a minute. Get $100. And remember, if you get stuck, just say pass. We can come back to it at the end of the game if there's time on the clock. You can change an answer at the end of the game if there's time on the clock. And your clock won't even start. Yeah, your clock won't start until Nicole finishes asking the first question. Those are the rules. Are you ready, sir?
4: I'm ready.
2: Brian from Washington, here's your first question. Arnold Schwarzenegger and Danny DeVito played brothers in what 1988 comedy?
4: Twins.
2: What phone manufacturer makes the Galaxy phones?
4: It's Samsung.
2: The Jaguars are an NFL team in what city?
4: Pass.
2: If a cloud is a nimbus cloud, what might it do?
4: Rain.
2: On what game show can you buy a vowel?
4: Wheel of Fortune. I couldn't think of the name.
2: Flathead and Phillips are types of what?
4: Screw.
2: What Disney character is the girlfriend of Donald Duck?
4: Daisy.
2: Most sapphires are what color?
4: Blue.
2: What number does the Roman numeral D as in dog stand for?
4: Pass.
2: Spell the word referred.
4: Say that again.
2: Well, we ran out of time. The word is referred, like you are referred to a doctor.
3: Yeah.
4: Well, I'd have probably missed it anyway.
3: Well, you did well.
1: Yeah, you did. You passed on a couple of the Jaguars. NFL team, what city?
4: I think they're in Florida.
1: Yeah, yeah. Jacksonville.
3: Jacksonville. Jaguars.
1: And the other one, the Roman numeral D is like one of the biggest ones that I know. A D stands is for 500. So,
3: but other than that,
4: I would have known the 5 and the 10, and that's about it.
3: Yeah. Other than that, Brian, you did well for your first go round here. We'll throw you back on the list. You'll get to play again sometime, but in the meantime...
1: Oh, he gets extra points, doesn't he? Because he knows what a school marm was.
3: Yeah. So we'll give him 9. 9 out of 10. And you get a 1-pound bag of Fairbury brand bacon bits. How's that sound?
4: Stop by the studio to get them?
3: Yep, absolutely. All right?
4: In Fairbury?
3: Yep.
4: Okay, I didn't know if you're in Beatrice or Fairbury.
1: And if you come in to pick them up today and you see somebody dressed like a... Never mind.
3: Have a great day, Brian.
4: Bye.

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1: Jason Boland's cover of Tulsa Time there on Old Red 99.5. Looking at our extended weather outlook, we'll fast forward to Wednesday night. Brings our next best chance of showers and thunderstorms. Cooler air will follow that system after a sweaty first start of the week. Thursday, sunny, more comfortable, upper 80s. Friday, mostly sunny, mid 80s, and a few storm chances Friday afternoon and evening as well. That's your NJN Financial Services weather forecast. We got more coming up at the top of the hour next on Old Red.

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0: A little distracted there. Didn't get it done.
4: It's because somebody was on their phone.
0: Yeah, trying to post today's Ask the Internet question. I forgot it.
4: Whoops.
0: Forgot it. So.
5: What is
4: it? Are you getting old? Like, do we need to have a checklist of things that you need
0: to
4: get done?
0: Yeah, here's another reason I'm getting old. Apparently, I misspoke this morning.
5: You know, that happens a lot in radio.
0: Yeah.
5: What'd you say, Washington County Fair instead of rodeo?
0: Yeah. So we're giving away some tickets to the Washington County Rodeo.
5: Sure.
0: Pair of tickets. Tickets are good for either Friday or Saturday. Comment for a chance to win tickets on our Facebook page, or you can win them Wednesday morning.
4: Okay.
0: There you go.
5: They always have a nice rodeo.
0: Yeah, they do.
5: Couple of events after, you know, post rodeo as well, generally.
0: Yep.
5: And so it's a good time.
0: Guy Fieri is the guy that does diners, drive-ins, and dives. Well, he's been exposed. A streamer pointed out that he never actually swallows the food that he's supposedly eating. He uses the camera cuts so he can spit it out, so he doesn't gain a bunch of weight.
4: Not a bad plan.
0: Nah, I get it.
4: I mean, you get all the flavor in a bite.
5: I don't.
0: I mean, it's just a bite of food.
5: Yeah, I don't get that.
0: I don't know. No word yet if it's actually true. This guy online is just claiming that it's the case.
5: Okay.
4: I think that's okay.
0: Today's Ask the Internet, speaking of food. What's the most dangerous thing to eat while driving?
5: There's so many things. You know, and I love these guys, but it's almost nearly impossible to eat a Big Mac on the road while you're driving without ending up with some kind of that secret sauce.
4: The salad down your shirt.
5: and various bits of salad on your shirt. Another real hard one is the crunchy taco.
0: Tacos are tough, yeah.
5: That's when they came up with the soft taco
0: wrapped in
5: buttered,
4: so
5: buttered,
4: good.
5: Buttered with refried beans.
4: Yeah. I just made those last night for supper.
5: And then wrapped around it. And that
0: was pure genius.
5: That was something that Pedro was even proud of.
0: Yeah.
4: I mean, either one of those. You couldn't eat cereal driving down the road.
0: Cereal, yeah, that'd be tough.
4: It'd be really hard.
0: Well, you can put it in a glass and then drink it. Fill your glass up with cereal, put milk in it, take it to go.
4: Uh-huh.
5: Isn't there somebody who marketed the cereal glass to go?
0: Probably. I mean, they sell them at gas stations in little cups. You just pop the top off.
4: Spaghetti would be another one.
0: Yeah, spaghetti would be real dangerous.
4: It'd be real hard.
0: Especially with meatballs.
4: Uh-huh.
0: Yeah.
5: Fried chicken would be...
4: Yeah, that
5: would
4: be
5: weird.
4: Yeah.
5: I mean, you know, you'd end up every knob and lever and button would be covered in a coating
4: chicken
5: of
4: grease.
5: Lard grease.
0: Yeah. Some of our faith. Mary Jo says ice cream cone. I can eat an ice cream cone.
5: Mary Jo,
0: easy.
5: You just need somebody to teach you how to eat.
0: Yeah, you just
5: an
0: need
5: ice cream.
0: Practice. That's
5: yeah,
0: what
5: you
0: I
5: need
0: think.
5: More practice.
0: Tacos off the soup is on there. That's what Deb says. Subway, another one.
4: Yeah. Salad on the left.
0: Have you ever noticed that all the stuff is on one side of a Subway sandwich?
4: Yeah.
5: Have you ever noticed that you kind of sound like Jerry Seinfeld every once in a while?
0: Oh, really?
5: Have you ever noticed?
0: I take that as a compliment.
5: You should.
0: Remember back in the day they used to cut the top?
4: Yes.
0: There's a triangle.
4: It was a V.
5: That was the worst idea ever.
0: What? That was
5: I
0: the best
5: it.
0: Idea.
5: Well, then have your ask them if they'll cut the V.
0: Well, they should.
5: I hated the V.
0: You hated
4: Why?
0: The V, huh?
5: The V was stupid.
0: The V.
4: The V was great.
5: No, the V was bad. I'm glad they got rid of it.
0: Huh. You like the all on one side piece of Subway?
5: Well, that's how I grew up, eating a sandwich. Everything was on one side or the other, the top or the bottom.
0: Sometimes I want to tell them to just cut the one side off, because there's nothing on it anyway. After they get done putting this, just slice that little bit off, please. I don't like the bread.
5: Cool, man. Wow. You're a tough customer at the old Subway, aren't
4: Boy,
5: you?
4: No kidding.
0: I've been kicked out for about 3 months now.
5: You don't. I tell you what.
0: Don't let me back in those parts.
5: I'll tell you what. You don't pull that kind of crap at the Firehouse Deli.
0: Yeah.
5: No, they take care of you. Huh. The firemen that run that place.
0: Rich says ribs would be tough eating.
4: Yeah. Oh, my boy. Yeah.
5: There you go.
0: You could probably get it done, but very messy.
5: Yeah, there you go.
0: Let's see. Anything barbecue is another one. Jack Hurley says ice cream, too. I just said practice makes perfect, Jack. You go ahead and eat your ice cream.
4: Absolutely. I think you can eat ice cream pretty easily driving a vehicle.
0: Yeah, depending on what you got.
4: I mean, unless it's like a foot-long ice cream soft-serve cone that you're trying to get down real fast.
0: Blizzard sometimes is tricky.
4: Yeah?
0: Yeah. Yeah, I agree with you. Like, anything sandwichy from McDonald's is messy.
4: Not the Filet-O-Fish.
5: Yeah, it is. One time I when I got home after eating a Filet-O-Fish on the road, I looked down and my sweater had a big gob of...
4: Tartar sauce?
5: Tartar sauce.
4: Oh, God, that was a good fish sandwich, I bet.
5: Mm.
4: Yeah. Mm-hmm.
0: Rest in peace, McDonald's in Fairbury.
4: Rest in peace.
0: Man.
5: Did you see that guy? Yeah, never mind.
4: And anything from Del Taco would be difficult to eat.
0: Del Taco, yeah, it would be. I saw something about Del Taco the other day. I just giggled. they came out with like a new product or something.
5: It always amazes me that these fast
0: hot wings, by the way, is my answer.
4: Oh, yeah.
5: The fast food taco places always keep reinventing new food. I mean, it's like, how many times can you reinvent the taco? They don't do that really with the burger, do they?
0: Uh-uh. Well,
5: then they put,
0: they put different toppings on it.
5: Yeah, like, Sonic has the pickle burger or something.
0: Yeah.
5: And then the pickle shake.
0: Yeah.
5: Yeah, it's weird.
4: What?
0: Yeah. Runza has a new Dr. Pepper shake.
5: I'd try that.
4: Wasn't it like just like a Dr. Pepper float?
0: It kind of tastes a lot like chocolate ice cream, but the good thing about Runza Dr. Pepper shakes.
5: You know, all this talk about food, all this talk about food's got me wondering what Deb Umlin's up to.
0: She chimed in. Yeah. She was the soup lady.
5: She's the soup lady.
0: Yeah. Now. You ever think Nicole could go to Fairbury High School and be a school merm?
5: Marm.
0: Marm.
5: Marm.
0: It's the first day I've learned that. Today.
4: No!
0: Marm.
5: Miss Nicole, I gotta go pop.

0: So you could get two Subway sandwiches, cut the ends off both, and squish them together. Complete sandwich.
1: Oh, you're still on this, aren't you?
2: I've just moved on. I've moved on with my life. It gets to a point in your life when you can't just sit there and stew about things.
1: You have not reached that point.
0: Mm-hmm. Randy hasn't?
1: You will never reach that point.
2: So stewball.
0: This
1: you're
0: coming
1: a
0: from this coming from the lady that dressed like a school merm today.
2: Marm.
0: I'm changing it to merm.
3: Tweet of the day.
0: Something about that long tail you're wearing today. With fins.
1: What?
2: This has gotten carried away.
0: Yeah, it was.
2: Whole new direction.
0: These are the favorite tweets we've read over the weekend.
2: Mine comes from Real Man Thoughts, who tweets, a guy in the store on his cell phone said, Susan, I'm in my car. I'm on my way right now. So I yelled, no, he's not. Because nobody lies to Susan in front of me.
1: Mine is so appropriate for today. Holly Millett tweeted, today I learned that pollen allergies are the result of an overpopulation of male trees. So, once again, men.
0: Mine from 6 Foot Candy says, marriage is 50% love. And 50%, why are you standing so close to me while I'm doing this?

0: Today's best country, Old Red 99.5. Apparently, Taylor Swift and Travis Kelce were allegedly going to get married at Madison Square Garden on July 3rd.
1: Okay.
0: That's a big venue.
1: Well, I think they probably have quite a few people that they've invited.
0: Yeah, source says guests will be transported on blacked out buses and, quote, everybody's been sworn to secrecy.
1: Mm-hmm.
0: Madison Square Garden.
1: July 3rd.
2: Be there.
0: Get your tickets now.
1: Did you hear all the hubbub about people were angry because they didn't get a plus one?
0: Oh, really?
1: Yeah, they just got themselves invited, but not a plus one.
0: Huh?
2: Well, that seals the deal for me, then I'm not going.
0: Yeah, Linda's going, but
1: Randy's not.
2: Talking more about Murphy, actually. Yeah.

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1: And Brian Swartz out of Flagler County, Florida. 33 was arrested after leading county deputies on a chase Friday morning at 2:23. Wasn't really a high-speed chase, but deputies spotted his unlicensed blue motorcycle dubbed Blow By Betty. She had no lights.
2: Oh.
1: Cops say it sounded like a motor on a weed eater.
2: I'm just saying the best things Blow By Betty does is best without lights. Yeah. So.
1: Okay. Yeah, probably.
2: Yeah.
1: Pursuit, they say, reached maximum speed of 40 miles an hour.
3: Oh.
1: Before he slowed down to 15 miles per hour through the Hidden Trails trailer park. It's more of a guided tour at this point, right?
2: Yeah.
1: The chase ended when his motorcycle toppled over and pinned his shin.
3: Ow.
1: Faces charges of a whole lot of different charges. The sheriff noted that he has been arrested 16 times since 2016 for various offenses. Real Florida man here.
3: Wow.
1: 16 arrests in just 10 years and committed to being a menace.
3: Wow.
2: A man in Florida named Rambo.
3: Is he friends with the Blow By Betty bike owner?
2: Rambo was arrested after he went into a neighbor's garage with a firearm. What else would Rambo be doing?
1: Good well, Lord. He could have had that
3: he
1: flaming...
3: He could have had the big knife.
2: Or the big knife, yeah.
1: The bow and arrow. With the exploding grenade arrows.
2: Just all those scars on his back. Later resisted deputies who attempted to arrest him. Rambo 22, his full name, Josiah Rambo. He's been in trouble with the law before, a convicted felon. Rambo is facing a slew of charges, possession of a weapon by a convicted Florida felon, aggravated assault on a law enforcement officer, resisting an officer, and loitering or prowling. It's unclear what he intended to do, but he may have been on something because he was acting bizarrely.
3: Okay.
1: Which is pretty much mandatory for felons Florida. Florida.
2: Yeah. I saw this story, thought of you, Nicole. Scientists found living yeast inside Otzi the Iceman, a 53,000-year-old mummy.
3: Okay.
2: And they used it to make sourdough bread.
1: I would have gone with beer, but sourdough bread would be a good second.
3: That would be okay.
2: And would you eat it?
3: No. I'm going to go no.
2: They said it turned out very, quote, very, very good. Mm-hmm. Would you eat it, Randy?
1: Yeah.
2: 53,000-year-old mummy.
1: I mean, it was just the yeast.
3: But was it a yeast infection?
2: I don't know. With enough butter, I'd probably try many things. But
1: especially if it was warm right out of the oven.
2: Yeah. That's my favorite.
1: Oh, yeah.

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1: Now, here's your weather.
2: Sticky, sunny, warm and humid, highs in the upper 80s. Winds will be light out of the southeast tonight, muggy. Overnight lows to the upper 60s. Slight chance of a scattered shower this evening. Then rain chances increase overnight. Tomorrow, hot and breezy, highs mid-90s. Heat index values 102 tomorrow afternoon. Winds will turn out of the southeast at 15 to 25 miles an hour. Tomorrow night, breezy, very warm, lows mid-70s. Wednesday remains hot and breezy. Better storm chances arrive Wednesday night before cooler air moves in on Thursday.
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0: David Nail, Randy, Nicole, a.k.a. the school marm and the T-Man with you on it.
1: She just whacked my knuckles with a ruler.
0: Yeah.
1: So I'm not saying
0: what is it about her that makes you think she's a school marm?
2: Yeah, well, what is it?
1: I said you were dressed as like one.
2: What?
1: And it's all, you know, you're just all proper and prim today. You're like, you're color-coded, you're neat, you're all business.
0: Do you hear that? Do you hear that, Nicole? It's the sound of Randy digging a hole.
2: Yeah.
1: Did you hear about the Piggly Wiggly store in Georgia got fined?
0: No. I didn't even know there was still Piggly Wigglies.
1: Yeah, $200,000 in federal fines because one of their workers lost four fingers in a meat grinder.
0: Ooh, gross.
1: And the meat grinder, what happened, they said, clean the meat grinder. It hadn't been cleaned for a while. So the guy went to clean it, and he was cleaning it, and it unexpectedly started up.
2: Holy smokes.
0: Gross.
1: Now, I got some questions.
0: Yeah?
1: How many times does a meat grinder now have to be cleaned before anybody eats any burgers?
0: Yeah.
1: And
0: yeah?
1: Who in the hell

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1: Nobody.
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0: Not me. I'm not touching it.
1: Maybe ask old Fingerless Joe. You might want to come back to work.
0: Three-finger verge.
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0: 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A Virginia woman is suing Outback Steakhouse for $1.5 million.
1: Why?
0: Because she slipped on mashed potatoes while walking to the restroom.
1: Oh, my God.
0: Outback denies knowing about any hazard either way. This is why I believe potatoes belong on one of two places, on my plate or in my stomach, okay?
1: Yeah. Wow.
0: No more mashed potatoes on the floor. This sounds like the beginning of a nursery rhyme.
1: Yeah, it does.
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3: News. I'm Therese Crowley. President Trump hosting Israel and Iran must immediately stop shooting, and Iran's military says it will. But the flare-up derailed President Trump's hopes to sign a peace deal with Iran today or tomorrow.
4: After a two-month ceasefire, Israel and Iran are back trading fire, and Iran is blaming the United States. Israel carried out airstrikes in western and central Iran after Iran fired missiles at northern Israel.
3: Fox's Jonathan Savage says Iran promises more crushing action if Israel keeps hitting its proxy Hezbollah in Lebanon. President Trump goes to the Garden, but the watch party outside Madison Square Garden canceled tonight for Game 3 of the NBA Finals, Knicks versus San Antonio, after a stabbing last night injured five people at Penn Station right underneath the Garden. The suspect believed to have mental health issues. 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
9: Now, here's your weather.
10: Sunny, warm, and humid. Sticky today with highs near 90. Winds will be out of the southeast at 5 to 10. Tonight stays muggy. Overnight lows to the upper 60s. We do have a slight chance of a scattered shower here or there, with better chances of rain after midnight. Tomorrow, going to be hot, breezy. Mid-90s and those heat index values up to 102 during the afternoon.
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0: Mark Chestnut there on Old Red 99.5. Good morning. We're going to be on the road again this Saturday at the Pickrell Picnic. We'll be there from noon to 2 with lots of events and activities for the whole family. 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Swing by and see us. We'll be set up from noon to 2 at the Pickrell Picnic. Then you can stay for all that Saturday night excitement. Also, while you're at our booth, register to win those VIP tickets to our Last Call for Summer concert. Up next, your morning farm break brought to you by Jerry Miller, your Channel Seeds Pro of Fairbury. 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But when it comes to your crops, Jerry's the guy you trust. 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
1: Cash hogs are expected to open mixed. Hello, I'm Megan Grebner with this Brownfield Market Update. The trend for the cash hog market has been a slow start to the week, followed by a couple of solid days of business. There's no reason to think that changes this week. Processors have leverage because there are ample supplies of market-ready hogs, and they're controlling the pace of business. Global demand for U.S. pork has had some bright spots recently, but there are still lingering long-term concerns about its strength. Domestic demand could see a boost as summer grilling season is in full swing, and pork is a very competitively priced protein option in the retail space. Pork values closed sharply higher on Friday. Those were up $3.05 at $101.18. Loins, butts, picnics, and ribs were all sharply higher. Hams were also up. Bellies were sharply lower. Estimated hog slaughter was 473,000 head. That was up 1,000 on the week and up 36,000 on the year. And boxed beef finished the day mixed with fairly light demand for light offerings. Early on in the futures market, soybeans are lower on fund and technical selling. July contracts down 7.75 at 11.13.75. August beans down 7.5 at 11.18.5. Corn is lower on fund and technical selling. July corn's down 4 at 4.13.5. September corn down a nickel at 4.22. The wheat complex is mixed in Chicago. July wheat's up a half at 5.80.5. In Kansas City, July wheat's up 6.5 at 6.27.25. Live and feeder cattle are up solidly on fund and technical buying. August contracts up 42 at 242.07. October lives up 62 at 234.75. August feeders are up $1.85 at 355.75. Hogs are mixed on spread trade. July contracts up 162 at 101.42. August lean hogs up 127 at 98.50. I'm Megan Grebner for Brownfield.
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1: Now, here's your weather.
2: Sticky, sunny, warm and humid, highs in the upper 80s. Winds will be light out of the southeast tonight, muggy. Overnight lows to the upper 60s. Slight chance of a scattered shower this evening. Then rain chances increase overnight. Tomorrow, hot and breezy, highs mid-90s. Heat index values 102 tomorrow afternoon. Winds will turn out of the southeast at 15 to 25 miles an hour. Tomorrow night, breezy, very warm, lows mid-70s. Wednesday remains hot and breezy. Better storm chances arrive Wednesday night before cooler air moves in on Thursday.
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5: Soybeans, corn, and hogs are mixed. Cattle are up. Hello, I'm Megan Grebner with your commodity market update on Brownfield. Speed wins. That's why Sun is focused on delivering higher yielding genetics faster than the competition, and why they've released more new Enlist E3 lines than any other company. Stein has yield. Soybeans are mixed on spread trade. The USDA reported a sale of 264,000 metric tons of beans to unknown destinations for the 2026-2027 marketing year. The market's also looking to this afternoon's crop conditions update from the USDA and Thursday's production numbers. Corn is mixed on spread trade. The USDA had a flash sale of 103,000 metric tons of corn to Japan. The market's also looking ahead to this afternoon's crop conditions update and production numbers. July corn's up 3/4 at 418 and a quarter. September corn is unchanged at 427. The wheat complex is mixed, mostly higher. U.S. wheat prices are keeping it at a disadvantage on the global market. The trade is also monitoring escalations in the Middle East, which sent crude prices higher. In Chicago, July wheat's up 4 3/4 at 584 3/4. September wheat up 3 3/4 at 596 1/2. In Kansas City, July wheat's up 7 1/2 at 628 1/4. And in Minneapolis, July wheat's up 2 at 621 1/2. Live and feeder cattle are mostly higher on tight, ready numbers. The trade is also monitoring news from New World screwworm cases in Texas. August lives are down 15 at 241.50. October lives up 17 at 234.30. August feeder cattle are up $1.02 at 354.92. Hogs are mixed, mostly higher on spread trade. The market's also monitoring demand. July lean hogs up 95 at 99.75. August lean hogs up 90 at 98.12. I'm Megan Grebner for Brownfield.
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2: Fox News, I'm CJ Papa. President Trump and Israel's leader Benjamin Netanyahu talking earlier this morning about the renewed missile strikes between Israel and Iran. Meanwhile,
3: the cessation of armed forces operations is hereby announced. That statement from Iran's top military command after a day of missile launches targeting Israel. The Israelis responded with multiple strikes of their own.
2: Fox's Jonathan Savage in London. Nearly a week after the primary election in California, results still not final for governor in the race for L.A. mayor.
4: L.A. County says it still has 355,000 mail-in ballots to process. Yesterday's ballot dump pushed Councilwoman Nithya Raman past Spencer Pratt by about 3,000 votes into that critical second place spot.
2: That is Fox's Matt Finn reporting. 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

0: The Dixie Chicks wrapping up 20 minutes of continuous country on Old Red 99.5. The Washington County Rodeo is this Friday and Saturday. We have two chances for you to win a pair of tickets to the show. Just head to our Facebook page, register to win, or listen on Wednesday morning for your chance to win and score a pair on the morning show. 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
2: Soybeans, corn, live cattle, and hogs are all mixed. 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Stein invented short stature corn, then perfected it. Stein has yield. Soybeans are mixed, mostly lower on spread trade. July beans down 1.25 at 11.20 and a quarter. August beans down 1.25 at 11.24 and three quarters. Corn is mixed, adjusting spreads. July contracts up 1.25 at 4.18 and three quarters. September corn up a penny at 4.28. Live cattle are mixed. Feeders are down, waiting on the week's direct business to develop. August lives down 145 at 240.20. August feeders down 162 at 352.27. Hogs are mixed, adjusting spreads. July lean hogs up 45 at 99.25. August lean hogs up 45 at 97.67. I'm Megan Grebner for Brownfield.
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0: your weather.
1: Sticky, sunny, warm and humid, highs in the upper 80s. Winds will be light out of the southeast tonight, muggy. Overnight lows to the upper 60s. Slight chance of a scattered shower this evening. Then rain chances increase overnight. Tomorrow, hot and breezy, highs mid-90s. Heat index values 102 tomorrow afternoon. Winds will turn out of the southeast at 15 to 25 miles an hour. Tomorrow night, breezy, very warm, lows mid-70s. Wednesday remains hot and breezy. Better storm chances arrive Wednesday night before cooler air moves in on Thursday.
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1: 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Free will donation pulled pork sandwich lunch will be held from 11:30 to 1 with entertainment from the Nebraska Humanities speaker Dan Holtz immediately following the cookout. 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And Saturday at 7, Marshall County Arts Cooperative's Trivia Night at the Allstadt Gallery in Frankfort. 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
13: We have a couple of fronts that are moving through to continue producing widespread showers and thunderstorms across the plains, prairies, and Midwest. Areas of heavy rain is also possible from the Ozarks into the Tennessee Valley. Good morning. 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I'm Susan Littlefield as we take a look at the ag weather. First off, in the northern plains, scattered showers and thunderstorms move through over the weekend, creating some areas of heavy rain and severe weather. The region will be the target for multiple additional fronts and systems moving through over the next week or two. The recent incoming rain will help to raise the soil moisture and ease some of those drought concerns. Temperatures, they're going to be falling below normal by later in the week. As we look at the central southern plains, scattered showers and thunderstorms move through over the weekend, especially across Texas and Oklahoma. Rain was very heavy in some areas. Multiple systems will move through this week with potential for showers and thunderstorms, especially when you look at Nebraska and Kansas. Though there will be showers around this week, the potential for a lot of heavy rain in the primary wheat-growing areas is somewhat low until the weekend. The Midwest is a front that dragged across the eastern half of the region over the weekend, producing some areas of showers and thunderstorms, as well as some damaging winds. The front stalled across the western half of the region, producing some areas of heavy rain for spots that had been getting drier. Let's jump over to Brazil, where a front started to move into the region yesterday. It'll bring showers and areas to the southern parts today and tomorrow. This is the American Ag Network.
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13: July corn's up 1.5, trading 419. December 447 and a quarter, up 1.25. July beans 1119 and a quarter, down 2.25. And November 1136 and a half, down 1. The live cattle June 248.67, down 140. August now down 182, 239.82. August feeder cattle 167 lower, 352.22. September 349.30, down 152. Lean hogs for June dropped 15 at 94.15. 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

0: 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I like it, I love it, I want some
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2: News. I'm Therese Crowley. President Trump still going to the Knicks Game 3 against the Spurs tonight at New York's Madison Square Garden. Despite a mass stabbing at Penn Station under the Garden last night that injured five people. But his more immediate concern getting the Iran peace deal back on track, urging Iran and Israel to stop shooting at each other.
3: President here in New Jersey telling both sides to cease hostilities, posting this on Truth Social, writing, quote, both sides, Israel and Iran, are looking to do an immediate ceasefire. Final negotiations on peace are proceeding, subject to ignorance or stupidity getting in its way. The blockade will remain in place and in full force and effect until a final deal is reached.
2: Fox's Alex Hogan. Iran upset that Israel struck its proxy Hezbollah. Two Virginia residents suing the White House over the UFC fight Sunday night, charging it violates Park Service rules against sporting events on public parkland. 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
0: Saturday, August 15th, the Jefferson County Speedway turns into a full-throttle country time machine on the Browitz exterior stage. It's not just a concert. 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

0: Red 99.5 tomorrow morning on the morning show. 7:50, we'll be talking with Porter Howell from Little Texas, talking about the upcoming show at Jefferson County Speedway in August for Last Call for Summer. Tune in for that tomorrow morning, 7:50. Also, it's the last week to get those Weston Package Meats VIP seats. After that, the only way that you'll be able to get them is to win them. 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
1: Now, here's your weather.
2: Sticky, sunny, warm and humid, highs in the upper 80s. Winds will be light out of the southeast tonight, muggy. Overnight lows to the upper 60s. Slight chance of a scattered shower this evening. Then rain chances increase overnight. Tomorrow, hot and breezy, highs mid-90s. Heat index values 102 tomorrow afternoon. Winds will turn out of the southeast at 15 to 25 miles an hour. Tomorrow, night breezy, very warm, lows mid-70s. Wednesday remains hot and breezy. Better storm chances arrive Wednesday night before cooler air moves in on Thursday.
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3: Gianna Gelosi. Security is tight around New York's Madison Square Garden. It is game three of the NBA Finals tonight, and President Trump is going to be there to watch. Secret Service Special Agent in Charge, Matt McCool.
4: Secret Service's focus is straightforward: to ensure everyone attending the game can enjoy the game and have a safe experience while we carry out our responsibility to protect the President of the United States.
3: Now, there was a stabbing spree on the train station below Madison Square Garden, Penn Station, last night. Six people hospitalized, including the suspect. Iran and Israel said that they were going to wind down an overnight military escalation.
5: These were the first such attacks between the two countries since a ceasefire was declared 2 months ago. Iran warns it'll restart its offensive if Israel continues attacks against Hezbollah.
3: That's Fox's Jonathan Savage. President Trump urged both sides to calm down. 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
18: Now, here's your weather.
1: Sunny, warm, and humid. Sticky today with highs near 90. Winds will be out of the southeast at 5 to 10. Tonight stays muggy. Overnight lows to the upper 60s. We do have a slight chance of a scattered shower here or there, with better chances of rain after midnight. Tomorrow, going to be hot, breezy, mid-90s, and those heat index values up to 102 during the afternoon.
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1: 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With the latest local and state headlines, let's head to the News Channel Nebraska newsroom. Well, torrential downpours from severe storms Friday night sent creeks and small streams out of their banks in Saline County. Turkey Creek, just south of DeWitt, was flooding nearby cropland and trees early Saturday morning. The National Weather Service had projected Turkey Creek to crest at that location around 25 feet by midday on Saturday. That's nearly 6 feet above flood stage. Bearing additional rain and runoff in the region, the creek was expected to drop below flood stage by yesterday morning. During that severe weather Friday night, strong thunderstorms parked over southern Saline County, northern Jefferson County, and western Gage County. Rainfall totals in some location ranged from 5 to 7 inches. Water was over several roads north of Swanton in Saline County. They also had a bunch of hail there as well. And looking for more rainfall possibly tonight and a better chance on Thursday. Well, as you know, Fairbury was one of the areas of Nebraska that was hit hardest by the severe thunderstorms just before Memorial Day. Storms the likes of which many longstanding city officials said this week they've never seen before. Places like Fairbury City Park were some of the most affected, with structures struck down and dozens of trees battered beyond salvaging. In total, the storms caused more than $2.5 million worth of damage throughout Jefferson County, and that's just considering public property. In the 3 weeks since the storms, the city and county have worked in tandem to draft a state of emergency declaration, but on that fateful Sunday, the initial response had to happen immediately.
20: First started, you know, we were like, you know, where do we start? I mean, you're just kind of, you're in awe of what you're looking at. The way we went about it was just that we just got to get it done. So let's go. Everybody was on board. We got a game plan. We stuck to it, and it came around pretty quickly.
1: That was Fairbury Public Works Superintendent Tony Beal, who said back locally, Fairbury officials set up a second dump spot west of the city park where locals to dispose of their excess branches and limbs. The plan is to chip most of that wood and burn some of the rest, the process that's already underway. In other local news, work is beginning on Highway 136 west of Beatrice, and drivers can expect delays for much of the rest of the year. Nebraska Department of Transportation says crews will be working daily from 7 a.m. to 7 p.m., weather permitting. The project includes pavement repairs, milling, asphalt overlay, and reconstruction at Highway 136 and West Locust Road. Traffic will use flaggers and pilot cars, with completion expected in November. In other local news, Nebraska has issued a health alert for toxic blue-green algae at Rockford Lake in Gage County. State officials say recent samples showed elevated levels of a toxin that can be harmful for people and pets. Swimming beaches are closed during the alert, but boating and fishing still allowed with caution. Officials say don't swallow the water and keep pets out of the lake. Well, in honor of a special member of their family, a Beatrice family, is coming together to make a special donation, as News Channel Nebraska's Jake Bartecki has that story.
21: Chest, it gives you directions on where they go.
2: For the last 3 years, a Beatrice family, in honor of their mother, has awarded scholarships to Southern high school grads who intend to study nursing. But when no 2026 grads were heading into the field, they pivoted to adding a life-saving item to a place they love. The Fralin brothers of Matt, Tim, and Derek are donating an AED to Hidden Acres Golf Course in Beatrice in honor of their mother, Janie Fralin, 3 years to the date of her passing.
21: You know, your older generation that's usually out here golfing most of the time, it's a great deal, and maybe it comes in handy if they ever need it, but we hope not, but it's here to help them.
22: It takes a lot of weight off the shoulders knowing that there will be a lifeline for me or any of the girls working here.
2: The idea for an AED came when Wymore Country Club dealt with a medical episode for a guest who thankfully survived. Hidden Acres employees will soon be trained in how to use the device in case they ever need it. Tim Fralin says board members like Matt Sikora were greatly appreciative of the gesture.
23: When I presented it to the board, they were excited because, you know, it's something that could potentially save one of our members' lives or one of our guests' lives out here.
24: Our board is also, you know, got some older people on it. They're out here all the time. It's going to save a life at some point. We hope it never happens, but it's here if we do need it.
2: The Fralins believe their mom is looking down with a smile as they keep her legacy living on.
21: She'd think it's a great idea. I mean, if you look through our family history, it's a lot of heart troubles. You know, so to help somebody if something happens out here, she'd be very go forward. She thinks it's a great idea that we're trying to help somebody out here in memory of her.
2: In Beatrice, Jake Bartecki, News Channel Nebraska.
1: Thank you, Jake. To state news, where University of Nebraska Lincoln experts are keeping a close watch on a dangerous livestock parasite moving through the South. The New World screwworm was recently confirmed in Texas. It's not been found in Nebraska, but ag officials and the UNL Veterinarian Diagnostic Lab are coordinating with federal partners. Livestock producers are urged to watch for unusual flies or larvae and contact a veterinarian or the Nebraska Department of Agriculture if you see one. And finally, first responders in York spent part of their weekend training for a worst-case scenario. York High School hosted an active shooter drill during Saturday morning, bringing together the Sheriff's Office, City Police, Emergency Management, York General Hospital, school officials, and community volunteers. Superintendent Dr. Mitch Bartholomew said the goal was to learn what works, what needs improvement, and to be better prepared if tragedy ever strikes. For more news, head to newschannelnebraska.com. I'm Trevor Steinmeier from the NCN Newsroom.
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2: A slow start for direct cash cattle business and cash hogs are higher at midday. Hello, I'm Megan Grebner with the Roundfield Livestock Market Report. Direct cash cattle trade activity is off to a typically quiet start to the week as buyers and sellers are busy preparing for the week ahead. Bids and asking prices have yet to surface and significant trade volume isn't expected until later in the week. Last week, Southern live deals ranged from $255 to $258, mostly $256 to $258, $1 lower to a dollar higher than the prior week's weighted averages. Dress deals in the north had a full range of $401 to $410, but were at mostly $405, which was steady with the previous week's weighted average basis in Nebraska. Box beef was mixed at midday with light and moderate demand for solid offerings. Choice down 67 cents at $3.9203. Select was 99 cents higher at $3.8368. In South Dakota last week, feeder steers were steady to $5 higher with instances of $10 higher. Heifers were mostly steady in a narrow comparison. The USDA says demand was very good for steers and heifers and the market was very active. There continues to be long strings of yearlings offered. Medium and large one feeder steer, 650 to 694 pounds, brought $407.50 to $478. Medium and large one feeder heifers, 652 to 695 pounds, brought $371.50 to $424. Cash hogs are higher at midday with solid negotiated purchases. Processors are off to a more aggressive start than usual in their procurement efforts. Global demand for U.S. pork has had some bright spots recently, but there are still lingering long-term concerns about its strength. Domestic demand could see a boost as summer grilling season is in full swing, and pork is a very competitively priced protein in the retail space. Barrels and gilts at the National Daily Director up $1.83 with a weighted average of $96.01. The Iowa Minnesota was 96 cents higher with a weighted average of $96.12. The Western Corn Belt up 45 cents with a weighted average of $96.01. Butcher hog prices at the Midwest cash markets are lower, down $2 at $62. And pork values are lower at midday, down 42 cents at $100.76. But loins and picnics were all sharply lower. I'm Megan Grebner, Brownfield Ag News.
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12: Now, here's your weather.
0: Sunny, hot, and humid. Highs climbing into the upper 80s. Winds will be out of the southeast. Fairly light. Around 5 to 10 miles an hour, but you'll feel that moisture in the air all day. Monday night turns partly cloudy, stays humid with lows dropping into the upper 60s. We'll start with a slight chance of showers tonight, then a better chance after midnight. For tomorrow, bring in the heat. We'll see mostly sunny skies, a high near 90, 95, and heat index values up to 102 in the afternoon. Tuesday night, warm, breezy, and muggy. Winds out of the south up to 35 miles an hour. Wednesday stays hot and breezy, highs mid-90s. Wednesday night, better chance for showers and thunderstorms, around 50%. Then cooler air will follow that system. Thursday sunny, more comfortable with highs only in the upper 80s.
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2: Soybeans, cattle, and hogs are lower. Corn is mixed. Hello, I'm Megan Grebner with your commodity market update on Brownfield. 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It's just a suggestion, but regardless, be ready to maximize your per acre profits with the MX Series Corn by Stein. Stein has yield. Soybeans are lower on fund and technical selling. The USDA did report a sale of 264,000 metric tons of beans to unknown destinations for the 2026-2027 marketing year. The trade's also looking ahead to this afternoon's crop conditions update from the USDA and Thursday's production numbers. July beans down 6.5 at 11.15. August beans down 5.75 at 11.20 and a quarter. Corn is mixed. On spread trade, the USDA reported a sale of 103,000 metric tons of corn to Japan, some for delivery this marketing year and the balance for next. The USDA will update crop conditions this afternoon and production numbers on Thursday. July corn up 1.75 at 4.19 and a quarter. September corn up 0.75 at 4.27 and 0.75. The wheat complex is mostly higher. U.S. wheat does remain at a disadvantage on the global market because of its price. In Chicago, July wheat up 6 1/4 at 586 1/4. September wheat up 5 1/4 at 598. In Kansas City, July wheat up a dime at 630 3/4. And in Minneapolis, July wheat up 3 at 622 1/2. Live and feeder cattle are lower on fund and technical selling. The market's also monitoring those two additional cases of New World screwworm that USDA confirmed this morning. August lives down 420 at 237.45. October lives down 322 at 230.90. August feeder cattle are down 337 at 350.52. Hogs are down, being dragged lower by that drop in cattle. July lean hogs down 102 at 97.77. August lean hogs down 25 at 96.97. I'm Megan Grebner for Brownfield.
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0: Welcome to a new week, everyone. This is Tim Hackett, and it's time for your Monday sports update on Ole Red 99.5. Didn't I say at some point last week that even though Nebraska softball's season ended last weekend, we hadn't heard the last of Jordy Fromm this year? Well, that prediction has certainly proven true, because ever since Husker softball was knocked out of the Women's College World Series, we've heard from the now former two-way standout quite a lot. The latest news, the Papillion native will be sticking around her home state team and joining the Nebraska coaching staff for this coming season. Fromm is, of course, a four-time first-team All-American and two-time NFCA Player of the Year, including this year, and now she will be joining the coaching staff of the school she just helped bring to OKC for the first time in more than a decade. Seems like a big get, especially for a school that just saw another former Nebraska athlete, longtime pitching coach Lori Sipple, retire at the conclusion of the season. But on that note, there's even more news about the Nebraska softball coaching staff to share today, if you can believe it. The NFCA, the National Softball Coaches Organization, recognized Nebraska as the Regional Coaching Staff of the Year. That's the sixth time a coaching staff headed up by Rhonda Revelle has earned this particular designation. One final bit of recognition for a group that achieved a lot over the course of the last few months. A good number of college baseball teams have already punched their tickets to Omaha for the Men's College World Series, but there are still some stragglers, including in Kansas, where the Jayhawks game yesterday against Oklahoma got rained out. That will resume at noon today. And if there is an if necessary game, that will follow later today. I teased this at the end of last week, but there is quite a lot of Kansas City Chiefs content out there for us now, with OTAs and summer workouts beginning to ramp up. Believe it or not, we are just about exactly 3 months away from the first game of the NFL season, which is pretty impossible for me to believe. There are quite a few changes on the Chiefs coaching staff this year, including the re-addition of an old face, Eric Bieniemy, who has struck out on his many bids to get a head coaching gig over the last few years and now returns as the OC in KC. Here's some of what he had to say last week.
1: Well, I mean, it's always about over-communicating clarity. One thing, when we get in the huddle, we need to know as a group what position we're playing. Something so simple. But because of that, just what I just said, the little things becomes a big thing because we're not over-communicating with each other. Now there's a problem within the huddle, and that impacts everything. So you know what? You kick them off the field, and you let the next group go because we don't have time to waste. We have to continue moving forward.
0: And an important bounce-back weekend for the Royals, who won 3 out of 4 in Minnesota after losing all 3 to Texas to start the week. All 4 games were decided by 2 runs or fewer, including a 6-5 win for KC yesterday, in which Starling Marte actually hit a home run and Lucas Ersig actually finished off a save. Carter Jensen has been faring fairly well in the leadoff spot with Michael Garcia out injured, but now it seems the Royals might have to deal with an injury to the other guy who plays on Garcia's side of the infield, Bobby Witt Jr., who exited Sunday's game in the 7th inning with a sore knee. Witt said it's something he's dealt with before, and everyone involved is saying they don't expect it to be a long-term issue, which obviously would be a good sign. The Royals are off today. The Storm Chasers have, of course, ceded some of their players to the Royals over the last couple of days, most famously Josh Rojas, who was heavily involved in the series against the Twins, and they have won 2 out of their 6 games against the Columbus Clippers this past week, and Omaha is 3-7 in their last 10 overall. This week, they're at home against Las Vegas, one of the top teams in the Pacific Coast League, AAA Baseball's other conference. 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I'm Tim Hackett, and you're listening to Ole Red 99.5. 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
1: I'm Brent Barnett with Ag News Headlines on Brownfield. The USDA's Animal and Plant Health Inspection Service has confirmed two additional cases of New World screwworm in Texas. One case is in a calf in LaSalle County, about 90 miles south and west of San Antonio, and the second is in a dog in Andrews County near the border with Mexico. President Trump had a farmer-focused stop in Wisconsin on Friday. Brownfield's Larry Lee was there.
2: The president touted his administration's achievements before a panel of farmers and agribusiness representatives addressed key ag issues. Steve Rooney with Rooney Grain told Trump the monopolization of inputs is a real problem for agriculture.
3: At this point, there's four seed and chemical companies in the country that control 78% of that. Three fertilizers control 90% of the market, and four beef companies control 85% of the beef market. That makes it really tough for us.
2: The president says help might be coming to farmers dealing with high input costs.
4: It's artificial. What happened to you is artificial with the energy and with the fertilizer. So we're looking at something.
2: President Trump made several comments about how things will be much better in about 3 months. Randy Kohler tells Brownfield, like other farmers, he'll be watching to see if the president can move the needle on several key issues in the three-month target he set.
5: I like what I hear. Now it has to come all to action.
2: From Custer Farms, west of Chippewa Falls, Wisconsin, I'm Larry Lee, Brownfield Ag News.
1: A plant pathologist with the University of Missouri Extension says conditions are right for tar spot in corn to show up this month. Mandy Bish tells Brownfield.
6: We have seen it, I believe, like June 12th, 13th, and 14th, or sometime in that window, each of the last 3 years. And if you think about it, it's been interesting because a couple of those years have been drought, and then last year was pretty wet as well.
1: I'm Brent Barnett with Brownfield.
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16: Dairy and Bone Health. 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As we age, our bodies may not be as strong as they once were. Jessica Castle, a registered dietitian with the St. Louis Dairy Council, says incorporating dairy into our diets can help maintain a healthy body, especially for women.
17: With the decline in estrogen, our bone density is going to be declining as well. And so making sure you keep those dairy foods on your plate or in your cup, it's going to help support your bone health. And if you have strong bones and you're able to maintain that strength throughout your lifespan, you will have greater independence and mobility as you age, which I think is incredibly important. Just from that aspect of supporting bones, I think dairy is so important.
16: But she tells Brownfield, dairy isn't just important for bone health when we age. It's also important for the young people in our lives.
17: 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And making sure kids and adolescents are getting those 3 servings of dairy a day is so important to building that bone bank at a young age.
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25: Now, here's your weather.
14: Sticky, sunny, warm and humid, highs in the upper 80s. Winds will be light out of the southeast tonight. Muggy, overnight lows to the upper 60s. Slight chance of a scattered shower this evening. Then rain chances increase overnight. Tomorrow, hot and breezy, highs mid-90s. Heat index values 102 tomorrow afternoon. Winds will turn out of the southeast at 15 to 25 miles an hour. Tomorrow night, breezy, very warm, lows mid-70s. Wednesday remains hot and breezy. Better storm chances arrive Wednesday night before cooler air moves in on Thursday.
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1: Fox News. I'm Therese Crowley. President Trump's priority today, urging Iran and Israel to stop shooting at each other so he can get the Iran peace deal back on track. Tonight, going to the Knicks game 3 against the Spurs at Madison Square Garden, despite a mass stabbing at Penn Station under the Garden last night that injured 5 people.
2: There will unfortunately be no watch party outside of Madison Square Garden for game 3 of the finals, and no access to the immediate vicinity of MSG without an authorized reason to be there.
1: New York Police Commissioner Jessica Tisch protecting the venue along with Secret Service, drones, counter-drone technology, specialized tactical teams, all they say so fans can be safe and enjoy the game while they protect the president. And a congressional report accuses the NFL of violating its antitrust exemption, forcing fans to pay to stream games that used to be free. America's listening to Fox.
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11: Now, here's your weather.
12: High in the upper 80s this afternoon. Partly cloudy sky tonight with a chance of late night showers and thunderstorms. Low around 70 degrees. Mostly cloudy for you tomorrow with a chance of showers and thunderstorms early on before gradually turning sunny. High near 94. Tomorrow night, partly cloudy and breezy. Low around 75. And sunny on Wednesday with a chance of showers and thunderstorms. High near 93 degrees. 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
0: Saturday, August 15th, the Jefferson County Speedway turns into a full-throttle country time machine on the Browitz Exterior Stage. It's not just a concert. It's a double headliner knockout.
18: You got to kick a little. 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
0: Jake Worthington fires back with that new school honky-tonk grit that feels tailor-made for a summer night.
18: It ain't the whiskey that gets me.
0: Two headlines. headliners, one night of wall-to-wall country. Limited Westin package meets. 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

Doing some racing with Sawyer Brown on Old Red 99.5, who, of course, are going to be at Chester Fest on Saturday, June 27th. Get your tickets at chesterfest.us. Harmony coming up. Right now, it's Chris Jansen.

0: It's Parmalee on Old Red 99.5. Chris Jansen, right before that, we are getting closer for our last call for summer concert. That, of course, is happening at the Jefferson County Speedway on Saturday, August 15th. Little Texas and Jake Worthington going to be on the ProWitz exterior stage. 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
1: Soybeans, cattle, and hogs are down. Corn is mostly higher. 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July beans down 4 3/4 at 11.16 3/4. August beans down 3 3/4 at 11.22 1/4. Corn is mostly higher on spread trade. July corn up 2 3/4 at 4.20 1/4. September corn up 2 at 4.29. The wheat complex is mixed. Live and feeder cattle are lower on fun and technical selling. August lives down 4.67 at 236.97. August feeders down 330 at 350.60. Hogs are down in fun and technical selling. July lean hogs down 130 at 97.50. August lean hogs down 97 at 96.25. 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
1: 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Weather.
2: Now, here's your weather.
3: High in the upper 80s this afternoon. Partly cloudy sky tonight with a chance of late night showers and thunderstorms. Low around 70 degrees. Mostly cloudy for you tomorrow with a chance of showers and thunderstorms early on before gradually turning sunny. High near 94. Tomorrow night, partly cloudy and breezy. Low around 75. And sunny on Wednesday with a chance of showers and thunderstorms. High near 93 degrees. And that's a look at your NCN AccuWeather forecast brought to you by Crete Glass.
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10: Back and forth day in the cattle market sets the weaker tone. You're listening to the American Ag Network. Good afternoon, I'm Susan Littlefield. Of course, to talk about new cases of New World screwworm being detected over the weekend, bringing the nation's total number of confirmed cases to 4. But as the market nears, they say, the end of the day, the complex was trading lower, seemingly less confident in just about everything at this point. Box beef prices are mixed. Choice is down 67 cents. Selects are trading up 99 cents, a movement seen of 58 loads. Keeping in alignment with the live cattle complex, feeders also were trading anywhere from 3 to 4 lower today. But looking at the feeder cattle contracts, their biggest technical hurdle is going to be the market's 100-day moving averages. As a weaker tone hovering over the entire livestock complex, that's coupled with the fact that pork cutout values are lower as the day started. Lean hog contracts were once again in that negative as well. The pork cutout values down 42 cents. This is the American Ag Network.
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10: July corn, 2.5 higher, trading 420. December, 447 and a half, 1.5 higher. July beans, 11.15 and 3/4, down 5 3/4. November, 11.34 and 3/4, down 2 3/4. Soybean meal for July, 303.40, down 5.10. Oil, July, 74.21, up 9. Chicago wheat, July, 5.86 1/4, up 6 1/4. Kansas City, July, 6.30 3/4, up 10, as Minneapolis, July, is at 6.20, up 1. Live cattle market for June, 246.10, down 3.97. August, 236.60, down 5.05. August feeders, 349.50, down 4.40. September, 346.17, down 4.65. Lean hogs for June, 93.90, that's 40 to the negative. July, 97.42, down 1.37. As for the Class 3 milk, we've got June now down a penny, 16.12, and July 16.88, up 17. 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
1: Fox News, I'm Therese Crowley. President Trump's priority today, urging Iran and Israel to stop shooting at each other so he can get the Iran peace deal back on track. Tonight, going to the Knicks Game 3 against the Spurs at Madison Square Garden, despite a mass stabbing at Penn Station under the Garden last night that injured five people.
2: There will unfortunately be no watch party outside of Madison Square Garden for Game 3 of the finals, and no access to the immediate vicinity of MSG without an authorized reason to be there.
1: New York Police Commissioner Jessica Tisch protecting the venue along with Secret Service, drones, counter-drone technology, specialized tactical teams, all they say so fans can be safe and enjoy the game while they protect the president. And a congressional report accuses the NFL of violating its antitrust exemption, forcing fans to pay to stream games that used to be free. America's listening to Fox.
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11: Soybeans, cattle, and hogs are down. Corn is mostly higher. 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July beans down 4 3/4 at 11.16 3/4. August beans down 3 3/4 at 11.22 1/4. Corn is mostly higher on spread trade. July corn up 2 3/4 at 4.20 1/4. September corn up 2 at 4.29. The wheat complex is mixed. Live and feeder cattle are lower on fund and technical selling. August live down 4.67 at 2.36.97. August feeders down 330 at 350.60. Hogs are down in fund and technical selling. July lean hogs down 130 at 97.50. August lean hogs down 97 at 96.25. I'm Megan Grebner for Brownfield.
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Make sure you listen to the morning show tomorrow for an interview with Porter Howell with Little Texas. He's going to talk about the upcoming show in August at the Jefferson County Speedway for our last call for summer concert. 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

high atop a 749-foot tower in the middle of a cattle pasture outside of Harbine. Authorized by the federal government to inform. Authorized by George Strait to entertain. This is today's Best Country. 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

0: 99.5. And speaking of a good time, we're going to be on the road again on Saturday. 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
1: Now, here's your weather.
2: High in the upper 80s this afternoon. Partly cloudy sky tonight with a chance of late night showers and thunderstorms. Low around 70 degrees. Mostly cloudy for you tomorrow with a chance of showers and thunderstorms early on before gradually turning sunny. High near 94. Tomorrow night, partly cloudy and breezy. Low around 75. And sunny on Wednesday with a chance of showers and thunderstorms. High near 93 degrees. And that's a look at your NCN AccuWeather forecast brought to you by Williams Drilling.
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4: Fox News, I'm Tom Graham. Ballot counting continues in California. Incumbent Los Angeles Mayor Karen Bass appears poised to move into the general election after last week's primary. Republican Spencer Pratt appears to have fallen from second place to third in his bid for mayor. Fox's Matt Finn.
5: The latest ballot dumps pushed progressive councilwoman Nithya Raman past Spencer Pratt by just a few thousand votes.
4: Only the top two vote-getters advance. Security tightening in New York's famed Madison Square Garden ahead of President Trump's arrival this evening. Knicks take on the Spurs Game 3 NBA Finals.
6: The NYPD and Secret Service said everything from SWAT teams to counter-drone technology will be used to keep everyone, including the president, safe.
4: Fox's CB Cotton. Six people were stabbed Sunday night at Penn Station below the Garden. 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
8: Now, here's your weather.
9: High in the upper 80s this afternoon. Partly cloudy sky tonight with a chance of late night showers and thunderstorms. Low around 70 degrees. Mostly cloudy for you tomorrow with a chance of showers and thunderstorms early on before gradually turning sunny. High near 94. Tomorrow night, partly cloudy and breezy. Low around 75. And sunny on Wednesday with a chance of showers and thunderstorms. High near 93 degrees.
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0: It's the band Perry on Old Red 99.5. Well, hey, as you know, Little Texas and Jake Worthington going to be in Fairbury for our last call for summer concert on Saturday, August 15th at the Jefferson County Speedway. 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That's right, you can. 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
5: Soybeans, cattle, and hogs were all lower. Corn was mixed. Hello, I'm Megan Grebner with your commodity market update on Brownfield. When it comes to short stature corn, it all started with Stine. For decades, they've been focused on unique hybrids that deliver top yields. Stine invented short stature corn, then perfected it. Stine has yield. Soybeans were lower on fund and technical selling. The USDA did report a sale of soybeans to unknown destinations for the current marketing year. The trade's also looking ahead to Thursday's production update from the USDA. July beans were down 5 3/4 at 11.15 3/4. August beans down 4 3/4 at 11.21 1/4. Corn was mixed, mostly lower. Adjusting spreads, the USDA reported a sale of corn to Japan. Partial delivery this marketing year, the balance for next. The trade is looking ahead to the USDA's crop conditions updates. July corn was up 1 1/4 at 4.18 3/4. September corn was up 1/2 at 4.27 1/2. The wheat complex was mixed. U.S. wheat prices keep it at a disadvantage on the global market. The trade has also been monitoring what's happening in the Middle East as escalation sent crude prices higher. In Chicago, July wheat was up 3 1/4 at 5.83 1/4. September wheat was up 3 at 5.95 3/4. In Kansas City, July wheat was up 9 at 6.29 3/4. And in Minneapolis, July contracts were unchanged at 6.19 1/2. Live and feeder cattle were lower on fund and technical selling. The market continues to monitor reports of New World screwworm. August lives down 4.92 at 236.72. August feeders down 3.20 at 350.70. Hogs were lower on fund and technical selling. July lean hogs down 1.42 at 97.37. August lean hogs down 1.07 at 96.15. I'll have a look at your closing cash numbers on Brownfield coming up.
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5: 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Show lists are mixed, higher in Kansas, somewhat lower in Texas, and lower in Nebraska and Colorado. Significant trade volumes not expected to develop until sometime Thursday or Friday. Boxed beef closed lower and sharply lower with light demand for solid offerings. Choice down 38 cents at $3.92.32. Select was 48 cents lower at $3.78.21. Estimated cattle slaughter was 102,000 head. Cash hogs closed higher with a fairly light negotiated run. Barrows and gilts at the National Daily Direct up 226 with a weighted average of 96.11. The Iowa Minnesota was 99 cents higher with a weighted average of 96.18. The Western Corn Belt up 61 cents with a weighted average of 96.11. Pork values were sharply lower, down 272 at 98.46. Butts were down more than $13, and estimated hog slaughter was 470,000 head. I'm Megan Grebner for Brownfield.
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1: Now, here's your weather.
2: High in the upper 80s this afternoon. Partly cloudy sky tonight with a chance of late night showers and thunderstorms. Low around 70 degrees. Mostly cloudy for you tomorrow with a chance of showers and thunderstorms early on before gradually turning sunny. High near 94. Tomorrow night, partly cloudy and breezy. Low around 75. And sunny on Wednesday with a chance of showers and thunderstorms. High near 93 degrees. 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

0: 99.5 Mega Maroney. Right before that, here on your Monday afternoon, I've got Josh Thompson, Bailey Zimmerman, and more coming up. Right now, it's Thomas Rhett and Riley Green.
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0: Tanya Tucker on Old Red 99.5. Hey, the Washington County Rodeo is happening this Friday and Saturday, and we've got two chances for you to win a pair of tickets to the show. Just head to our Facebook page and get registered to win, or listen on Wednesday to the morning show for your chance to win a pair of tickets. 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
1: Now, here's your weather.
2: Partly cloudy sky tonight with a chance of late night showers and thunderstorms, low around 70 degrees. Mostly cloudy for you tomorrow with a chance of showers and thunderstorms early on before gradually turning sunny, high near 94. Tomorrow night, partly cloudy and breezy, low around 75. And sunny on Wednesday with a chance of showers and thunderstorms, high near 93 degrees. And that's a look at your NCN AccuWeather forecast brought to you by The Store in Diller.
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4: Hi, this is Amber with Farmers Cooperative in Plymouth with Monday, June 8th closing grain markets. July corn closed up 1.25 at 419. December corn closed steady at 446. July beans closed down 5.75 at 1116. November beans closed down 2 at 1136. And July Kansas City wheat closed up 9 at 630. 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

0: KUTT 99.5 Fairbury Beatrice. I'm gonna live where the green grass grows. It's been a pretty damn good day. And there's a cold beer calling my name. Oh, man, I love this station. 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
1: Fox News, I'm Tom Graham. After just one day, the defense team has rested in the Carmelo Anthony murder trial in Texas. Fox's Jessica Rosenthal.
2: Carmelo Anthony's accused of stabbing Austin Metcalf to death at a track and field championship event in Frisco, Texas last year. Both were 17 and in high school when it happened last April.
1: The case's racial implications have sparked interest on social media. Anthony is black, Metcalf is white. Jury selection begins in the trial of a man accused of sparking one of the most destructive wildfires in Los Angeles history.
3: Jonathan Rindernecht has pleaded not guilty to federal charges, including destruction of property by means of fire. Prosecutors allege the 30-year-old intentionally set the Lockman fire on New Year's Day of last year, which was put out but reignited days later amid high winds to become the Palisades fire, citing cell phone data and surveillance video.
1: Fox's Kristen Goodwin. 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
5: Drivers in southeast Nebraska should prepare to wrangle with road work on Highway 136 west of Beatrice for most of the rest of this calendar year. Work on the highway is underway starting today, June 8th, running from Reference Post 165 to Reference Post 175 in Gage County, according to the Nebraska Department of Transportation. Traffic on West Locust Road will be detoured to Southwest 45th Road to access 136 for approximately 50 days, while the intersection reconstruction is ongoing. NDOT Point of Contact Robert Henricks said construction will be active from 7 a.m. to 7 p.m. every day, weather permitting. They anticipate the project will be completed by November 2026. Torrential downpours from severe storms Friday night sent creeks and small streams out of their banks in Saline County. Turkey Creek, just south of DeWitt, was flooding nearby cropland and trees early Saturday morning. The National Weather Service projected Turkey Creek crested at that location at around 25.7 feet by midday Saturday, nearly 6 feet above flood stage. During severe weather Friday night, strong thunderstorms parked over southern Saline County, northern Jefferson County, and western Gage County. Rainfall totals in some locations ranged from 5 to 7 inches. Water is over several roads north of Swanton, with Walnut Creek out of its banks. Fairbury is one of the areas of Nebraska that was hit hardest by the severe thunderstorms just before Memorial Day, storms the likes of which many longstanding city officials said they've never seen before.
6: When it first started, you know, we were like, you know, where do we start? I mean, you're just kind of, you're in awe of what you're looking at. The way we went about it was just that we just got to get it done. So let's go. Everybody was on board. We got a game plan. We stuck to it. And it came around pretty quickly.
5: That's Public Works Superintendent Tony Beal, one of the officials who helped set up a second dump spot west of the city park for locals to dispose of their excess branches and limbs. The plan is to chip most of that wood and burn some of the rest, a process that is already underway. For more news, head to newschannelnebraska.com. I'm Tim Hackett in the NCN newsroom.
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1: Now, here's your weather.
2: Partly cloudy sky tonight with a chance of late night showers and thunderstorms, low around 70 degrees. Mostly cloudy for you tomorrow with a chance of showers and thunderstorms early on before gradually turning sunny, high near 94. Tomorrow night, partly cloudy and breezy, low around 75. And sunny on Wednesday with a chance of showers and thunderstorms, high near 93 degrees. 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
1: Fox News, I'm John Saucier. On Friday, the Senate passed a bill to fund ICE and Customs Border Protection for 3 years, allowing it to move to the House for a vote sometime this week. Senate Majority Leader John Thune had reaction today.
2: Democrats voted to defund the agents who stand guard on our nation's borders and help prevent dangerous individuals from entering our country.
1: Democrats have opposed funding unless reforms are made. Tonight's Game 3 of the NBA Finals between the New York Knicks and the San Antonio Spurs. Security's tight because President Trump is going to be in the House at Madison Square Garden. House Minority Leader Hakeem Jeffries questions if the president is even a Knicks fan.
3: He's just injecting himself into the NBA Finals because he always has to bring the MAGA circus into town.
1: Well, President Trump, a native of Queens, says he's been a fan of the Knicks for a long time. New York Mayor Zoran Mamdani also expected to attend tonight. America's listening to Fox News.
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Faith Hill right there. Peace of my heart in the middle of a big block of continuous country on Old Red. Let's keep the music going. Here's Hardy and Lainey Wilson.

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0: Today's Best Country Girl, Red 99.5. I ain't coming back. That's Morgan Wallen and Post Malone wrapping up a big block of continuous country. Donay Brown in on your Monday evening. Got the Zach Brown Band and Chris Ledoux coming up for you. 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

0: Cadillac Ranch. That's Chris Ledoux on Old Red 99.5. We got the Little Red Dirt for you, the Casey Donahue Band, some Cody Johnson and Dierks Bentley coming your way in a no-talk triple play. But right now, it's time for a look at your forecast, brought to you by Norris Public Power District.
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0: For tonight, a slight chance of showers and thunderstorms this evening, then a 50% chance of showers and thunderstorms after midnight, humid, lows in the upper 60s, southeast winds 5 to 10 miles per hour. Tomorrow, a slight chance of thunderstorms in the morning, then mostly sunny with a slight chance of showers. Highs in the mid-90s, southeast winds 10 to 15 miles per hour, becoming south at 15 to 25 miles per hour in the afternoon, with heat index values up to 102 in the afternoon. Tomorrow night, partly cloudy, lows in the mid-70s, south winds 20 to 25 miles per hour, gusting up to 35. Wednesday, a slight chance of thunderstorms in the morning, sunny with a slight chance of showers, highs mid-90s, southwest winds 20 to 25 miles per hour, becoming west at 15 to 20 miles per hour in the afternoon.
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0: Today's Best Country, old Red Dirks Bentley right there. What was I thinking? Wrapping up that No Talk Triple Play. Got the latest from Kenny Chesney and more coming up to take you through to the top of the hour. Stick around.
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